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1: Hey, it's Jess. The nominations for the 2026 Emmy Awards have officially landed, and there's one show that's absolutely dominating. Medical drama The Pitt is leading the pack with a massive 25 nominations, making it this year's biggest contender. Meanwhile, Euphoria fans are doing a bit of a double take because Zendaya is the only cast member to score a nomination in the main acting categories. If you want to dive into the full list, you can find it over on Spin's website. Now, if you're Taylor Swift, why would you walk down the aisle to someone else's love song when you have literally written so many of your own? We finally know which track Taylor chose for her wedding to Travis Kelce. Former NFL player Ryan Fitzpatrick, who was a guest on the day, has revealed a couple walked down the aisle to this song. He said the moment had him in tears, describing it as emotional, fun and funny all at the same time. And a huge congratulations are in order for Leanne Pinnock. The Little Mix star has announced she's expecting her second child. She shared the news with a gorgeous video filmed in a recording studio. It starts with Leanne singing into a mic before she turns around and reveals her baby bump. She captioned it, "As one chapter ends, another begins." Dermot Kennedy has a surprise for his Irish fans. To celebrate his upcoming gigs in the Aviva, there's a special two-day merch pop-up coming to Dublin. There you can shop everything from tote bags and tees, caps and crewnecks. And the rumours have it that there'll be exclusive merchandise available at the pop-up you can't get anywhere else. And an Ariana Grande impersonator has revealed a surprisingly wholesome message she received from Ariana herself. Paige Niemann, who built a huge following by looking and sounding like the singer, has shared a private DM in her new documentary series, Turning the Page.
2: She's been trying to look like Ariana for years.
3: A lot of people share stories about who they think I am.
1: Ariana reportedly wrote, "I'm flattered, but I just want you to know you're very beautiful as yourself." And BTS have set a new record for the highest single concert attendance in London's Tottenham Hotspur Stadium. The show was said to be spectacular, with the band performing on an immersive 360 stage, and they had absolutely massive fireworks at the end of the show.
4: I got even sexier than 7 years ago. I missed you so much, and thank you for all coming. Cheers, mate, I love you so much.
1: Finally, it's official. After months of rumours, Justin Bieber has been confirmed for the first ever FIFA World Cup final halftime show. He'll perform alongside Madonna, BTS and Shakira on July 19th. Safe to say, that's one halftime show you won't want to miss. For all the hottest trending stories, add Spin to your socials.
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5: 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It could be.

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It's his latest one on Spin, When You're High.

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0: Belfast last weekend. I wouldn't know. I wasn't there because, to be honest, there's been so many gigs. I haven't been able to keep up with everything. Sunny Fatira on Spin, summer's number one hit music station. I got Casey Musgraves on the way and the new one from Katy Perry. It's her new comeback track, the one we have all been waiting for. It's called Watch It Burn. Coming up.
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0: up with myself, Matthew Matthews. Have a great weekend. As always, the hits continue into the early morning, /late night with Kingfisher on the way, Sabrina in there as well. And one last reminder, today is the day we are guaranteeing to give away €310,000 with Spin Summer Cash Machine. Guaranteed winner, but there's still time. You haven't gotten in to win yet. Fully charged, we'll give you all those details from 7 a.m. Best of luck, and I'll chat to you later.
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3: Hey, it's Jess. The nominations for the 2026 Emmy Awards have officially landed, and there's one show that's absolutely dominating. Medical drama The Pitt is leading the pack with a massive 25 nominations, making it this year's biggest contender. Meanwhile, Euphoria fans are doing a bit of a double take because Zendaya is the only cast member to score a nomination in the main acting categories. If you want to dive into the full list, you can find it over on Spin's website. Now, if you're Taylor Swift, why would you walk down the aisle to someone else's love song when you have literally written so many of your own? We finally know which track Taylor chose for her wedding to Travis Kelce. Former NFL player Ryan Fitzpatrick, who was a guest on the day, has revealed the couple walked down the aisle to this song. Said the moment had him in tears, describing it as emotional, fun and funny all at the same time. And a huge congratulations are in order for Leanne Pinnock. The Little Mix star has announced she's expecting her second child. She shared the news with a gorgeous video filmed in a recording studio. It starts with Leanne singing into a mic before she turns around and reveals her baby bump. She captioned it, "As one chapter ends, another begins." Dermot Kennedy has a surprise for his Irish fans. To celebrate his upcoming gigs in the Aviva, there's a special two-day merch pop-up coming to Dublin. There you can shop everything from tote bags and tees, caps and crewnecks. And the rumours have it that there'll be exclusive merchandise available at the pop-up you can't get anywhere else. And an Ariana Grande impersonator has revealed a surprisingly wholesome message she received from Ariana herself. Paige Niemann, who built a huge following by looking and sounding like the singer, has shared a private DM in her new documentary series, Turning the Page.
4: She's been trying to look like Ariana for years.
5: A lot of people share stories about who they think I am.
3: Ariana reportedly wrote, "I'm flattered, but I just want you to know you're very beautiful as yourself." And BTS have set a new record for the highest single concert attendance in London's Tottenham Hotspur Stadium. The show was said to be spectacular, with the band performing on an immersive 360 stage, and they had absolutely massive fireworks at the end of the show.
6: I got even sexier than 7 years ago. I missed you so much, and thank you for all coming. Jeez, mate, I love you so much.
3: Finally, it's official. After months of rumours, Justin Bieber has been confirmed for the first ever FIFA World Cup final halftime show. He'll perform alongside Madonna, BTS and Shakira on July 19th. Safe to say, that's one halftime show you won't want to miss. For all the hottest trending stories, add Spin to your socials.

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2: Hey, it's Jess. The nominations for the 2026 Emmy Awards have officially landed, and there's one show that's absolutely dominating. Medical drama The Pitt is leading the pack with a massive 25 nominations, making it this year's biggest contender. Meanwhile, Euphoria fans are doing a bit of a double take because Zendaya is the only cast member to score a nomination in the main acting categories. If you want to dive into the full list, you can find it over on Spin's website. Now, if you're Taylor Swift, why would you walk down the aisle to someone else's love song when you have literally written so many of your own? We finally know which track Taylor chose for her wedding to Travis Kelce. Former NFL player Ryan Fitzpatrick, who was a guest on the day, has revealed a couple walked down the aisle to this song. Said the moment had him in tears, describing it as emotional, fun and funny all at the same time. And a huge congratulations are in order for Leanne Pinnock. The Little Mix star has announced she's expecting her second child. She shared the news with a gorgeous video filmed in a recording studio. It starts with Leanne singing into a mic before she turns around and reveals her baby bump. She captioned it, "As one chapter ends, another begins." Dermot Kennedy has a surprise for his Irish fans. To celebrate his upcoming gigs in the Aviva, there's a special two-day merch pop-up coming to Dublin. There you can shop everything from tote bags and tees, caps and crewnecks. And the rumours have it that there'll be exclusive merchandise available at the pop-up you can't get anywhere else. And an Ariana Grande impersonator has revealed a surprisingly wholesome message she received from Ariana herself. Paige Niemann, who built a huge following by looking and sounding like the singer, has shared a private DM in her new documentary series, Turning the Page.
3: She's been trying to look like Ariana for years.
4: A lot of people share stories about who they think I am.
2: Ariana reportedly wrote, "I'm flattered, but I just want you to know you're very beautiful as yourself." And BTS have set a new record for the highest single concert attendance in London's Tottenham Hotspur Stadium. The show was said to be spectacular, with the band performing on an immersive 360 stage, and they had absolutely massive fireworks at the end of the show.
5: I got even sexier than 7 years ago. I missed you so much, and thank you for all coming. Cheese, mate, I love you so much.
2: Finally, it's official. After months of rumours, Justin Bieber has been confirmed for the first ever FIFA World Cup final halftime show. He'll perform alongside Madonna, BTS and Shakira on July 19th. Safe to say, that's one halftime show you won't want to miss. For all the hottest trending stories, add Spin to your socials.
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5: Hey, it's Jess. The nominations for the 2026 Emmy Awards have officially landed, and there's one show that's absolutely dominating. Medical drama The Pitt is leading the pack with a massive 25 nominations, making it this year's biggest contender. Meanwhile, Euphoria fans are doing a bit of a double take because Zendaya is the only cast member to score a nomination in the main acting categories. If you want to dive into the full list, you can find it over on Spin's website. Now, if you're Taylor Swift, why would you walk down the aisle to someone else's love song when you have literally written so many of your own? We finally know which track Taylor chose for her wedding to Travis Kelce. Former NFL player Ryan Fitzpatrick, who was a guest on the day, has revealed the couple walked down the aisle to this song. He said the moment had him in tears, describing it as emotional, fun and funny all at the same time. And a huge congratulations are in order for Leanne Pinnock. The Little Mix star has announced she's expecting her second child. She shared the news with a gorgeous video filmed in a recording studio. It starts with Leanne singing into a mic before she turns around and reveals her baby bump. She captioned it, "As one chapter ends, another begins." Dermot Kennedy has a surprise for his Irish fans. To celebrate his upcoming gigs in the Aviva, there is a special two-day merch pop-up coming to Dublin. There you can shop everything from tote bags and tees, caps and crewnecks. And the rumours have it that there'll be exclusive merchandise available at the pop-up you can't get anywhere else. And an Ariana Grande impersonator has revealed a surprisingly wholesome message she received from Ariana herself. Paige Niemann, who built a huge following by looking and sounding like the singer, has shared a private DM in her new documentary series, Turning the Page.
6: She's been trying to look like Ariana for years.
7: A lot of people share stories about who they think I am.
5: Ariana reportedly wrote, "I'm flattered, but I just want you to know you're very beautiful as yourself." And BTS have set a new record for the highest single concert attendance in London's Tottenham Hotspur Stadium. The show was said to be spectacular, with the band performing on an immersive 360 stage, and they had absolutely massive fireworks at the end of the show.
8: I got even sexier than 7 years ago. I missed you so much, and thank you for all coming. Cheese, mate, I love you so much.
5: Finally, it's official. After months of rumours, Justin Bieber has been confirmed for the first ever FIFA World Cup final halftime show. He'll perform alongside Madonna, BTS and Shakira on July 19th. Safe to say, that's one halftime show you won't want to miss. For all the hottest trending stories, add Spin to your socials.

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saw you on Fifth Street. I suddenly miss you again. Remember the night in the taxi? You said you were moving away, holding your hand in the backseat.

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2: Hey, it's Jess. The nominations for the 2026 Emmy Awards have officially landed, and there's one show that's absolutely dominating. Medical drama The Pitt is leading the pack with a massive 25 nominations, making it this year's biggest contender. Meanwhile, Euphoria fans are doing a bit of a double take because Zendaya is the only cast member to score a nomination in the main acting categories. If you want to dive into the full list, you can find it over on Spin's website. Now, if you're Taylor Swift, why would you walk down the aisle to someone else's love song when you have literally written so many of your own? We finally know which track Taylor chose for her wedding to Travis Kelce. Former NFL player Ryan Fitzpatrick, who was a guest on the day, has revealed the couple walked down the aisle to this song. Said the moment had him in tears, describing it as emotional, fun and funny all at the same time. And a huge congratulations are in order for Leanne Pinnock. The Little Mix star has announced she's expecting her second child. She shared the news with a gorgeous video filmed in a recording studio. It starts with Leanne singing into a mic before she turns around and reveals her baby bump. She captioned it, "As one chapter ends, another begins." Dermot Kennedy has a surprise for his Irish fans. To celebrate his upcoming gigs in the Aviva, there's a special two-day merch pop-up coming to Dublin. There you can shop everything from tote bags and tees, caps and crewnecks. And the rumours have it that there'll be exclusive merchandise available at the pop-up you can't get anywhere else. And an Ariana Grande impersonator has revealed a surprisingly wholesome message she received from Ariana herself. Paige Niemann, who built a huge following by looking and sounding like the singer, has shared a private DM in her new documentary series, Turning the Page.
3: She's been trying to look like Ariana for years.
4: A lot of people share stories about who they think I am.
2: Ariana reportedly wrote, "I'm flattered, but I just want you to know you're very beautiful as yourself." And BTS have set a new record for the highest single concert attendance in London's Tottenham Hotspur Stadium. The show was said to be spectacular, with the band performing on an immersive 360 stage, and they had absolutely massive fireworks at the end of the show.
5: I got even sexier than 7 years ago. I missed you so much, and thank you for all coming. Cheers, mate, I love you so much.
2: Finally, it's official. After months of rumours, Justin Bieber has been confirmed for the first ever FIFA World Cup final halftime show. He'll perform alongside Madonna, BTS and Shakira on July 19th. Safe to say, that's one halftime show you won't want to miss. For all the hottest trending stories, add Spin to your socials.
0: Yeah.
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0: I am Ev Wild. Welcome to the Friday Night Residency. 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
0: Here's what you need to know.
5: I'm Alex, here's what's happening. You might notice some petrol and diesel prices up slightly this morning. As Donald Trump says, the ceasefire with Iran is over.
6: He doesn't have a strategy, and he never does. You would think by now people would get the picture that he decides what's right in front of his face at any given point and doesn't think about the collateral consequences. He's in a trap of his own making.
5: John Bolton served as the US President's National Security Advisor in his first term. Iran's accused Washington of more strikes overnight, while Ireland is still heavily dependent on imported fossil fuels, which is leaving us exposed. That's from the Sustainable Energy Authority, and head of energy stats there, Lee Carroll, says around 4/5 of our energy requirements were met through imports last year.
7: If we think of Ireland's annual energy need as a diet, it's as though we're eating clean with renewables over the weekends, but we're kind of ordering unhealthy and expensive fossil fuel takeaway dinners every weekday.
5: Status yellow alert for high temperatures is in effect for 12 counties in the Midlands and Southeast from 1 this afternoon till 7 a.m. Sunday. Temperatures due to go above 27 degrees and not fall below 15 at night. Calvin Harris, getting your hair done and going on a roller coaster. Just some of the things we spent our money on last month, according to AIB, with sports spending up 7% on last year and used cars up 16%. AIB's Adrian Moynihan says people were enjoying the good weather.
8: Equally, we saw very strong increases in spending on theme parks. Families, friends and kids and the young at heart enjoyed themselves in the sun. And equally interesting then, on the weekend of the 20th and 21st of June, we saw record high spend levels in pubs and also on ice cream.
5: The guards are still trying to track down a suspect who they think has left the country over the Jamie Carney murder investigation. He left for the Middle East on Tuesday morning before her body was found at home in Killarney that day. The scene on the Muckross Road is still sealed off. Archbishops of Armagh say a model of a mosque and a bonfire in Tyrone was highly offensive. John McDowell and Eamon Martin are asking people to express compassion to neighbours from other religions. And dog owners say their pet has made them more active. 58% say that having a dog has transformed their fitness and exercise levels. More than a quarter are swimming with their pet, and 1 in 5 are running long distances.
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5: France are the first team through to the World Cup semi-finals. Goals from Ousmane Dembele and Kylian Mbappe helped them to a 2-0 win over Morocco in Boston. They'll face the winner of tonight's quarter-final between Spain and Belgium. That's at 9. At home in the SSC or Tristy Mems Premier Division tonight, Dundalk play Drogheda United at 7:45. Waterford take on St. Pat's in the First Division. Wexford host Kerry. UCD travel to Bray. Athlone Town face Cove Ramblers at home. And Longford Town play Cork City, while Finn Harps welcome Treaty United. While Gavin White has kept his place in the Kerry team to face Dublin in the All-Ireland football semi-finals on Sunday, Jack O'Connor stuck with the same 15 who started with their win over Tyrone in the quarter-finals, while Dublin boss Gerard Brennan's also kept the same team from their win against Galway. Download the Golad app now, your new home for Off the Ball.
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0: Let's go. 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
1: Bin.
10: All I need is
0: Emma, Dave, and Fiona.
1: Emma, Dave, and Fiona on Bin.
11: Hello and happy Friday. What's going on?
12: Welcome to the weekend, everybody.
11: Yeah, we did it.
12: Downing very, very hot cups of tea so I don't have bagel in my mouth.
11: Classic.
12: This is classic. Come here, question.
11: Yeah.
12: Are you going to back to Waterford this weekend?
11: I'm going down to... Actually, she doesn't know this yet. Granny, if you've woken up, I'm coming down later.
12: Ah, that's cute.
11: I haven't actually told you that yet. I really hope you're around because we've made plans to come and see you. But I hope you don't have plans.
12: That's cute. So you are going to go down.
11: I'm coming back tomorrow, though, because I have to DJ. Remember I was telling you a few weeks ago about DJing my friend's kids' birthday party?
12: I do not remember this.
11: Ah, you were off.
12: Okay.
11: Yeah, that's happening tomorrow.
12: Very nice. Mm. Well, let's talk about that more in a second. This is going to seem really, really random, but it was just because I saw on Instagram there, one of the lads who's from Dublin, he went down to Cork for the weekend and he is buzzing because there's stars and he can see stars.
11: Oh, yeah. It's lovely when you're in the countryside.
12: You experience in Waterford?
11: Oh, 100%. Not at my granny's because she's in the city, but when I go home to my parents who are really in the countryside, yeah. You'd walk home, like, I'd go down to the pub with my dad and you'd walk home and just look up and it's just amazing.
12: But is it something you'd talk about? Like, obviously, even when I go home, there's unbelievable stars. You can't see Dublin.
11: I'd appreciate it. So I might not, like, yeah, like, I might say it the odd time, like, you just don't see them the same way in Dublin at all.
12: My mate Sinead is from London and she only comes over every very, very, very rarely.
11: Yeah.
12: But when she comes over, she looks forward to seeing the stars.
11: Isn't
12: that mad?
11: I know, it's a lovely thing, isn't it? Callum, when's the last time you saw some stars? The big city slicker.
13: Are you from
11: the countryside in Nottingham?
13: Not particularly. Like, I'm a about suburb, half an hour on
12: Anyone
13: the bus.
12: Anyone from London would say he's from the country, though, wouldn't
13: they? Yeah, like, I'm in Middle England. I'm half an hour on the bus outside of Nottingham City Centre, like 3 miles.
11: But, it's like, suburbia. Yeah. Like, so you wouldn't really see stars. Like, you're not in the shticks, really.
13: You would still see stars. I see stars here.
12: Yeah.
13: Not many of them.
11: Yeah, not if you go down
12: not
11: the country.
12: Not as many
11: yeah.
12: as you would if you were in the country.
13: Oh, yeah, no.
12: It's just amazing, isn't it?
11: It's stunning. I remember when I used to live in this village called Ballyduff Upper in West Waterford. And you drive into the driveway at night time and, like, you have to kind of walk down the steps to get into the house. And it was just in a wait. Like, you just put your head up
12: really?
11: And go. It was stunning. Now, I'm getting really like, oh, my God.
13: I've always wanted,
11: I'm really going to appreciate them now tonight, Dave.
13: I've always wanted to stay in one of those places, and I think they have them in Ireland, where it's like the little pod dome thing.
12: Oh, God, that is my worst nightmare.
11: I have such a romantic idea about those domes. There's a few that go like viral on TikTok sometimes. I'm like, I'd love to stay there.
13: Why?
11: And then I just imagine any movement, any animal, anything outside. You're like, wah! The whole night is just a person.
12: That's a person.
11: Yeah, exactly. Someone's going to kill us.
12: Yeah.
11: Let me go home. Kicking off Friday with Femi and the Kid Laroi and Noble. This is

0: Becky Hill and more on Spin. Hello.
1: Hello, good morning. What's going on?
0: What's going on?
1: Did you watch Love Island last night?
0: I didn't. I was out late. I caught up on the night before, though.
1: So I'm the exact same. Caught up on the night before, but I didn't watch last night. But I came across this TikTok, and it was basically like all the off complaints that Love Island has gotten over the years.
0: Oh, not just on this season.
1: No,
0: okay,
1: yeah. I actually haven't looked at this season. I'm sure there's just quite a lot.
0: Yeah, I think there was a lot of complaints after movie night. Saw a headline about that.
1: Interesting. Okay, well, I doubt it's as high as the highest amount of complaints that the one person got. I'm going to go up, like, kind of up the list, right? I'm also going to say some names here that you won't recognise. I'll try my best to describe them. 400 complaints for controlling behaviour was Joe Garrett. It was very early on in, like, a season.
0: I remember. He was with that surfer,
1: Lurdy. Lucy. He liked Lucy, and Lucy didn't really like him. But 500...
0: He was full on. I remember feeling uncomfortable watching him.
1: Full
0: he
1: on.
0: Was scary. He was a bit, like, he was too much.
1: With 500 complaints, apparently, he was treated unfairly was Tommy Fury. There you go.
0: Tommy was treated unfairly.
1: Apparently.
0: Don't remember that.
1: With 700 complaints for harassing contestants... It's our one and only Lord and Saviour, Maura Higgins.
2: You win out. You said it. And now what? You're saying you didn't?
3: I repeated what they asked me. I said it'd be interesting to see if she's all mouth.
2: Yeah, you said it, Tom.
3: That's not
2: yes,
3: it.
2: Yes, you said it. Making me feel like a piece of
3: they asked me a question.
0: Unlike
1: he'll
0: the
1: never live that down.
0: That was one of her finest moments
1: it was
0: on the show.
1: Excellent.
0: Yeah,
1: it was so.
0: He
1: good.
0: Was bad mouthing her and like alluding that she's I don't know some kind of way if they went to the hideaway, and she overheard him and ripped the lad to shreds.
1: Yeah, she really did. Jess Harding, do you remember this girl? She's kind of
0: I do. Blondie.
1: Yeah, Blondie. I don't remember her being incredibly bullying, but apparently she did 800 complaints on Ofcom.
0: Jesus, I can't recall that.
1: Specifically for her.
0: Yeah.
1: With 1,500 complaints.
0: That's a lot of complaints.
1: About how he treated other contestants. It's our keeper from Shelburne. It's Scott van der Sloo.
4: Three.
5: Leah, you're starting to do a lot of talking as well, for f***ing sake. Connection. Jesus Christ.
4: What are you on about?
5: You're the f***ing spokesperson. Suddenly you haven't f***ing spoke for about 4 weeks.
0: He is one of the most volatile people ever. I can't imagine how much I would not get on with that
1: he
0: man.
1: He is the most cutting.
0: Yeah.
1: Like, he is so quick with the things he comes out with.
0: And he manipulates situations to suit him so much. He's fresh in my head because he was on All-Stars this year, of course. Mm. So it's only in the last few months I watched him on screen again. He's a piece of work. Do you remember when he walked into the villa as a bombshell and just went for Sean?
1: Yes, I
0: and
1: do
0: I was
1: remember
0: like,
1: that.
0: The audacity, like, stop.
1: It was so bizarre. In Series 4, there were 2,500 complaints about the producers misleading Danny from Jack and Danny.
0: Right.
1: Danny Dyer.
0: Yeah.
1: Because when Jack went to Casa Amor,
0: they made it look like he'd behaved badly, but he actually didn't, did he?
1: It was basically like his ex came in and they were like, oh, he's buzzing. Do you know what I mean?
0: Okay.
1: But he wasn't. Megan Forte-Clark, she was most recent. She covered up with Connor in the most recent...
0: last summer.
1: Last summer. I thought it was brilliant. She got 2,600. Jax O'Neill got 3,500. Shakira Khan got 3,500. Luca Besh, the man sells fish.
0: Yeah.
1: 3,600 for misogynistic behaviour.
0: He's all loved up these days, isn't he? Wasn't he on Love Island Games and he met someone or was an All-Stars and he's happy
1: I think it
0: now.
1: Was. Yeah. Series 7, there was 7,500 complaints.
0: 7,500 complaints.
1: That girl who was coupled up with your man who was just like, are we not a couple?
0: You know,
1: he was from Cornwall and he liked feet.
0: Yeah.
1: Do you remember him?
0: Isn't it funny how, like, at the time there were entire Roman Empire and a year passes and we're like, who's that again?
1: Yeah.
0: Yeah.
1: And then 8,500 complaints for a wonderful person, Lucinda.
6: There's nothing to stick up for, and it ain't your business. So what are you sticking your nose in for?
7: Because
6: me and
7: I'm
6: you are in a good place. Me and you,
7: it
6: ain't
7: double standard.
6: It and is. I'm just saying about you.
7: But
6: stop
7: I'm just
6: making
7: saying,
6: every situation
7: this
6: to
7: is
6: you.
7: Oh, Lucinda.
0: Honestly, that was such a tough watch. That was the pylon on Lucinda.
1: It was, but that's why
0: All
1: she
0: Stars,
1: got
0: yeah.
1: It was the 8,500 complaints because Lucinda was ganged up on there.
0: It was horrible, that was,
1: it
0: wasn't
1: was.
0: It? And I feel like at the moment we're potentially getting into that that threshold again in this season. Like, there's just a turn against Julia and I don't like it.
1: I really like her.
0: I love her
1: but,
0: too.
1: But lastly, Faye Winter with 24,500 complaints
0: what?
1: On Ofcom when she went mad at Teddy for no reason. Do you remember that?
0: Oh my God, yes.
1: And then for some reason they had their final date in a bed of rose petals in a pool. It was so bizarre.
0: That was that wasn't very nice at all. I remember that 24, like, for a lot of people to give out about it online, you know, bitch to their friends and complain to their friends about the way certain people are treated. But for 24,000 people to actually go on and officially complain.
1: And I was so uncomfortable.
0: Yeah.
8: That was one of the most complained about TV things in the UK of all time.
1: Wow.
8: To put into perspective, I know that you were saying about like the drama in movie night this week. I just kind of looked up online. There's only been about 500 complaints to Ofcom.
1: So far this season.
8: Yeah, so Ofcom is the UK TV regulator, so they're the ones who you complain to. But then outside of that Love Island one, there was only two more that has had more complaints of all time. There was Celebrity Big Brother in 2007. I don't know if you remember the Jade Goody racism row.
1: Yes.
8: That got nearly 50,000 complaints.
1: Wow.
8: And then in 2021, Piers Morgan holds the crown, holding the most complained about TV moment ever in the UK.
0: Doesn't surprise me. What was it?
8: Nearly 60,000 complaints after he said things about Meghan Markle.
1: Oh my God, I remember that. Yeah, what a weirdo.
0: Yeah. Strange behaviour out of him. So Faye Winter's third.
1: Yeah, wow.
8: It's crazy.
0: That's crazy.
8: I'd always like to complain about TV, but I'm not that sad.
0: Dermot Kennedy now, this is Turnstile and you're listening to Spin.

0: Jazzy and Can't Deny It on Spin with Emma, Dave and Fiona. Hello.
1: Hey, what's going on? Get your grub for the match later on tonight. Win yourself a €50 McDonald's voucher in about 10 minutes time.
0: Lovely stuff. Today is a special day. I've been thinking about it during the week. It's been on the back of my mind and it was all gearing up for this morning. But it turns out when it comes to your anniversary with your partner, it was just me who remembered.
1: Oh no. Happy anniversary. Do you mean
0: thanks.
1: Is that with me, right? Because I'm your work partner. But you mean Jack, right?
0: I mean Jack.
1: Oh, thank
0: God. Thank God, yeah.
1: In the clear there.
0: Our anniversary is the 22nd of September.
1: Ours?
0: Yeah.
1: As in me and you.
0: Our work relationship anniversary is the 22nd of September.
1: Okay.
0: Make sure to remember that.
1: Thank you very much.
0: I will be wishing you a happy anniversary.
1: 087711103. If you could remind me on that day, that'd be great. Or just the day before.
0: This is the most unromantic anniversary ever.
1: I feel like you did the same thing last year, didn't you? You just don't do anniversaries.
0: No, we did last year. We went back to where we had our first date and everything.
1: Oh,
0: we made a point of it.
1: Cute.
0: Yeah, it was really cute.
1: What was the really like smushy thing about that?
0: You just hated all of it because we went back to the same place where
1: he's
0: we went.
1: Had a kiss or something.
2: Yeah, I think Emma went through the entire night. It was like they were going to wear the same things. They were going to go to the same pub where they first met. And they were going to do the whole, are you Emma? Are you Jack?
0: Yeah. If you may, a bit of role play.
1: Oh my God. Keeping spicy.
0: Yeah, bigger than spicy.
1: Sorry, go on. This is the most unromantic one ever.
0: So it
1: ever
0: went
1: done.
0: From last year's a bit of role play to happy anniversary. Happy anniversary, babe. Is that it? I woke up this morning like, happy anniversary.
1: Did you?
0: Nothing. I know for a fact there will not be a card. We had to cancel. It's so funny because, you know, the way it's like fun period and everything is fun at the moment. And like last week or the week before, we were sitting down just looking at the diary going, oh, Jesus, like we need to get, you know, maybe like you were saying, Dave, in recent weeks, like something's going to have to be binned off. We're doing too many fun things.
1: Yeah.
0: We were looking ahead and he went, oh, that meal on the 10th, cancel that.
1: Oh, no.
0: And I went, excuse me. And he was like, what's that?
1: Is that the Mr. S?
0: Yeah. He said, that meal on the 10th, what's that? Cancel that. And I went, Jack, that is our anniversary. And he was like, oh, is it? All right, Garn, keep that then. And I had to say to him during the week, I said, do you want us to cancel that dinner on Friday? He said, you know I love you. Come on, what's the point? We don't have to be going. Like, do you want to go to Dermot Kennedy or do you want to go out for our anniversary? And I was like, I want to do both. And he was like, come on now.
1: I'm genuinely in shock. Like, I thought I did bare minimum. That is horrendous.
0: So instead, our anniversary consists of me and Jack going to stay at my granny tonight.
1: If I did this with Pippa, like, we're going to Finglas to see Granny. That's happy anniversary. We're staying over.
0: Yeah.
1: Lads, genuinely, I don't think she talked to me for weeks.
0: Yeah, nothing. There won't be anything today. I'm telling you now for a fact, there won't be a car.
1: Surely you woke up, you said happy anniversary. He said, oh, yeah. Happy anniversary.
0: Oh, yeah.
1: Is he not instantly going, right, and he'd go to the shop, he'd get some flowers, get a card, get some chocolate?
2: That strikes me as something that Jack would do.
0: I know, it's really surprising.
1: He's very thoughtful in other ways.
0: Yeah. No, he's normally really good. He's dropped the ball significantly. I need to frighten him. Maybe.
2: What if this is a ruse?
1: Come home a little toy boy. That's what you do.
2: Just David Hammond on your arm.
1: There's no comparison there between me and Jack.
2: What if this is a ruse? Because this, I don't know. I expect better from Jack and I think he's something up his sleeve.
0: I don't know. I think that he's just genuinely like really stressed out about how much fun we've been having and is like, you know, he's like, he's met me, so he's going to all these gigs. He's not even a gig goer. He's like, this is mental. I can't believe we're doing something again this weekend. You know, that kind of way. He just wants a quiet life. I think he's overwhelmed with plans.
1: Right.
0: So I think I just think it hasn't even really hit him.
1: He's got Emma's granny's house covered in balloons.
0: No.
1: Petals.
0: Yeah.
2: Has he got time booked off for tomorrow night for the England match?
0: Because I said, do you want to go to Dermot Kennedy on Saturday? He was like, no. I was like, what?
1: Pippa
0: relax.
1: Said, Pippa
0: why?
1: Said the same thing. I was like, no, what? I was like, this is the last thing I want to do. I want to watch Smash.
0: Yeah. And he was like, okay. No. I was like, okay, relax. What's your issue? Like, he was like, it's the England match. I was like, oh, right. Grand. Relax. Guess we'll watch that for anniversary.
1: Right.
0: So the anniversary is Granny tonight.
1: I'm getting worried
0: England
1: for
0: match
1: you,
0: tomorrow.
1: To be honest. It's not sounding as
0: spicy.
1: Spicy, yeah.
0: Yeah.
1: It sounded a little bit 40 years of marriage. No, well, that's a lie. It's sounding 43 years of marriage.
0: Oh, God.
2: Well, they have got a kid, Seamus the dog,
0: yeah,
2: as well.
0: Yeah, that's changed everything, yeah.
1: There's no love there anymore. It's just responsibility.
0: It's just the stress of taking care of the dog, you know, yourself.
1: Jack, if you're listening, do something. Or I will.

0: Whims and Mr. Know-It-All. This is Spin. Good morning.
1: Morning.
0: All right, here we go. World Cup fever remains. Even me, is getting sad that the games are starting to dry up a bit. It was a bit of crack.
1: Yeah, it is.
0: I know it's getting exciting now, but there's less games. Yeah.
1: No, I'm with you. We're getting you match ready with the FIFA World Cup meal for adults available now at McDonald's. We got loads of 50 euro McDonald's vouchers for you to win this morning. If you want a 50 euro McDonald's voucher, listen up.
0: So you can select 9 nuggets or a Big Mac meal with fries and a drink and score one of 6 limited edition cups.
1: Did you watch the match last night?
0: I did actually, yeah, it was really good. And I just really enjoyed saying, Mbappe.
1: Mbappe.
0: Mbappe.
1: What was his name? Mbappe. Mbappe.
0: Did you ever see Bridget Jones's Baby? Did you ever see that movie?
1: Only you could bring that up right now.
0: Do you know at the beginning when they're in the news studio and they're trying to pronounce, gotcha. Gotcha. No?
1: No.
0: Oh, I need to.
1: I've never seen it. But
0: anyway.
1: Mbappe, I'm with you. No, honestly, Mbappe and Dembele, they're just two unbelievable players. They're having an unbelievable World Cup. And I'm actually happy for them. But I did want Morocco to win. And also, I was really, really happy when Mbappe missed the penalty.
0: Do you remember I was saying yesterday on the show that my friend was like, I'm landing tomorrow, can't wait to see you. And I was like, because I'd lost all my WhatsApp chats, I had no idea how long she was staying for. Yeah. She actually was flying in from Morocco. She's been there for the last 10 days on holidays with the girls. And she said the fever was electric. She was obviously backing Morocco much last night, imagining them all. But yeah, so disappointing.
1: I'm actually going to miss that about, like, because there's so many Brazilians in Dublin and they're all still wearing their flags and still wearing their jerseys. But there's no more matches on for Brazil,
0: I know, such a let. Yeah.
1: And I was just like, that was a bit of crack.
0: Yes, of course. I mean? Because we were just feeding off everyone else who actually, like, you know what I mean? Because Ireland obviously weren't in the World Cup.
1: Exactly.
0: So.
1: Well, Pippa is still in America for work at the moment, which means I'm on my own to watch the match tonight, which I'm buzzing about.
0: Right, okay.
1: Spain-Belgium, 8 o'clock tonight.
0: Spain are probably going to do it, are they?
1: Yeah, most likely. But
0: we love an underdog.
1: We do indeed. We still want your predictions, right? So if you want

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2: Busy from North King Street to the Quays. The North Strand Road inbound is busy at Anzie Bridge and the Grand Canal inbound is slow at Portobello.
3: Thanks, Alex. Well, today's the day. 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
24: You're with Emma, Dave and Fiona. What's the story? And it's going to be a big day for somebody. You could be sitting there this morning just getting on with your normal Friday, thinking about your weekend plans. Maybe you've nothing on whatsoever. Maybe there's a lovely summer dress looking at you in the shop window and you're like, ah, I can't be splurging. Maybe your mates are going off on their holidays and you're like, ah, I'd love to go, but I'll just deal with the no air conditioning here in Ireland and get on with my summer here. Right. No matter what situation you're in, if you've entered the cash machine, it could change your opportunities completely later on today. Barry Dunn is in. He's got a sun cream on. He's smelling great. And he's ready to pay out the biggest amount of money we'll ever have paid out in the cash machine's history. It's happening today. 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
24: What's better than winning €310,000? 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

0: Slater and Dance and Spin with Emma, Dave and Fiona. It is Friday and from 9 o'clock we're going in the mix with Marty Guilfoyle on the Naughty Threesome.
1: Oh, nice.
0: That's going to be a lot of fun. Now the World Cup fever remains among us.
1: It does. We're getting you match ready with the FIFA World Cup meal for adults, available now at McDonald's, and we got loads of €50 McDonald's vouchers for you to win this morning.
0: You can select 9 nuggets or a Big Mac meal with fries and a drink and score one of 6 limited edition cups.
1: We're curious what you think about tonight's match. Curious about what your predictions might be if you texted in the word match, and let's see if we can win you some €50 vouchers.
0: What I love about this is you don't have to be like a football pro like to give your thoughts and opinions. So anyone who wants to win the McDonald's voucher, it's like, come on, be a pundit. Yeah. Tell us your thoughts on the game. With that in mind, Chloe, how are you?
2: Hi,
0: what's the crack? Are you enjoying the World Cup fever?
2: Yeah.
1: All right, Chloe, what's your prediction tonight? Spain, Belgium, who's winning?
2: Spain.
1: Give us your score prediction.
2: 2-1 to Belgium.
1: 2-1. Chloe,
2: yeah.
1: That's locked in. You've got a €50 McDonald's voucher. Congratulations.
2: Thank you very much.
0: Enjoy that, Chloe. Have a lovely weekend.
1: Day. Good luck.
0: We're looking for you now, Aaron.
3: Hello.
0: Hiya, Aaron. It's Em and Dave. How are you?
1: Hey, Aaron.
3: How are you? We're just driving to work here. Good. Gas. How are you?
0: Yeah, we're good. Are you enjoying all the World Cup matches?
3: Yeah, definitely. We're lining up for the quarterfinal the weekend and the UFC to watch.
1: Very good. Will you watch the match tonight? Spain, Belgium?
3: We think Spain's going to do it.
1: You think Spain's going to do it. What's your score prediction?
3: It's 2-0.
1: Okay, 2-0. I actually probably would have said even more, to be honest, but listen, it's locked in.
0: Who is like Spain's most famous player?
1: Oh, God, you put me on the spot now.
0: Oh, I'm not trying to.
1: Yeah, you mean Limal.
0: Oh, yeah.
1: Lamine Yamal, I can never
0: say that name properly. Yeah, okay.
1: Lamine Yamal.
0: Very good. Well, listen, you've won yourself a €50 McDonald's voucher. You can enjoy that watching the sport over the weekend and the match tonight, Aaron.
3: Lovely. Thank you so much.
1: Good luck,
3: Thanks,
1: Aaron. Have a great day.
3: Have a great day.
0: And now, Sarah, we're looking for you. Hiya, Sarah. Em and Dave here. How are you?
1: Hiya, Sarah.
4: Good, thank you. How are you?
1: We're not too bad, Sarah. Are you going to watch the match tonight, Spain, Belgium?
4: I suppose I will.
1: Actually, what else is there on?
0: What time is it tonight?
4: What
0: is
4: else
0: it 10? Is it 9, 10?
1: It's 8 o'clock tonight.
0: Oh, that's a bit more sociable.
1: Well, Spain, Belgium, who do you have, Sarah? What do you think? Everyone's been saying Spain. No one said Belgium so far. What's your prediction?
4: Who's winning? I'll go with Belgium.
1: Yes.
4: We love an underdog.
1: That's it, exactly. Any score predictions?
4: I'm going to go 2-1.
1: 2-1 to Belgium.
0: Oh, that would be fabulous.
1: That would be fantastic. In the 90 minutes.
0: Yeah.
1: And just done.
4: In the 90 minutes.
0: Imagine Belgium knocking out Spain. That is iconic behaviour in Belgium.
1: Well done. You got a €50 McDonald's voucher on the way to you to enjoy that match later on tonight.
4: Brilliant. Thank you very much. Thanks a million, guys.
0: So welcome. See you later.
4: Thank you. Bye.
0: And now we're looking for you, Adam. Hey, Adam, it's Em and Dave. How are you?
1: Hey, Adam.
5: I'm good. News?
1: Yeah, not too bad at all. You going to watch the match later on tonight?
5: We are, of course.
1: You are, of course. Who do you have, Spain or Belgium?
5: I'd love Belgium to win, but it's more than likely going to be Spain.
1: Yeah, it probably is, to be honest. What would you put as a score prediction, Adam?
5: Let's go with 2-1 Spain.
1: And do you think it'll be in the 90 minutes, or do you think it'll go to extra time or penalties or anything like that?
5: Oh, we'll say it'll be done in the 90.
1: Okay, I'd probably say the
0: Belgium
1: same.
0: Belgium are obviously good if they're getting to the stage of the competition.
1: Yeah,
0: though,
1: they're
0: right?
1: Decent. But Spain are just class.
0: Yeah, yeah. Okay, well, listen, we can tell you, you've won yourself a €50 McDonald's voucher. Enjoy the game tonight with that.
5: Perfect. Thank you so much.
0: No worries.
1: Good luck,
0: thanks, Adam.
1: Have a great day.
5: Same to you. Bye.
0: Bye. Bye. Bye. Bye. Bye. It's funny. Why do we get so behind the underdog? Do you know what I mean? Like, is in the people who are talented.
1: I think it's an Irish culture thing.
0: Yeah, probably is, isn't it?
1: Yeah, it definitely is.
0: Yeah, yeah. Okay, well, enjoy the games over the weekend. I'm not allowed to go to Dermot Kennedy tomorrow because I have to watch the England game.
1: And fair enough. Vamos Norway. I don't know how to say come on Norway in Norwegian.
0: We'll learn. Here's Pink Panthers. This is Spin.

0: Pink Panthers on Spin. How are you?
1: What's going on? Do you know what? People might be surprised to learn that I'm really into my tech.
0: Yeah, you love your tech. You always have, haven't you?
1: I love having the latest phone. And
0: your dad works in tech, doesn't he? So I think that was around you all your life.
1: Yeah, but it's interesting. Dad works in tech, but he doesn't know tech at all.
0: Oh,
1: do you know what I mean? At all. He just runs an IT services company.
0: Mm-hmm.
1: Do you know what I mean? But he doesn't know anything about IT.
0: Okay.
1: Like, he owns a computer company and we were the last on our street to have broadband. Do you know what I mean? Like, that's my dad. But because I'm so into tech, I'm everybody's IT guy.
0: Mm.
1: So everyone always comes to me with IT stuff. So like, my friend wanted an iPad the other day and he was like, what one should I get? And I was like, no, don't get any. There's no point. You won't use it. As soon as you get it, you'll just be like, why'd I spend £300 on this or £400 or whatever it is?
0: Yeah, I don't really see people using iPads very much. They're popular in schools, aren't they? But other than that, do they really have to serve much purpose anymore?
1: I think
0: anymore?
1: It's probably my biggest regret was buying an iPad.
0: You read on it. That's it, isn't it? I don't anymore
1: because I have the Kindle.
0: Ah, okay.
1: But then the other thing is that everyone wants me to fix their stuff, not just come to me for, you know,
0: advice,
1: suggestions,
0: yeah,
1: or advice. My housemate Linda got a new phone I had to set it up for.
0: Mm.
1: And I was just like, this is my favourite part about getting a new phone and setting it up.
0: Mm.
1: Do you know what I mean? Why would you not want to do this yourself? She's like, no, you do it. I'll do it wrong. I was like,
0: Yeah.
1: It's actually really boring setting up someone else's phone.
0: Yeah, because you don't get to set it up your way.
1: And I'm like, right, what's your password for this? And they're like, I don't know. I'm like, well, how would I know? And then I have to go home later on today and set up my dad's telly.
0: Well, I actually have a job for you.
1: Oh, I was waiting for something to come up.
0: This literally happened last night. I took off my Whoop to charge it and I tried to put it back together and I just can't put it back together properly.
1: Oh my God.
0: I can't get it back on. So I put it in my handbag and said, Dave will sort that out for me now in the morning. And I genuinely said that. I was like, I'll give that to Dave in the morning and he'll sort that out.
1: You know what's a really bad sign when something she gives you sounds like this?
0: And I know he'll
1: There's
0: fix
1: bits
0: it.
1: Falling all over the place.
0: It'll be back on me wrist in no time. Give him 5, 4, 3, 2, 1. Do you have it done?
1: Yeah, it's done.
0: Yeah. Niall Horan now. This is

0: Niall Horan and Taste So Good. You're listening to Spin. We were having a crack at my boyfriend Jack there just after seven, saying it's our anniversary today, and he seemed to be kind of surprised with that news. He didn't quite remember. Well, he's heard what was said about him on the show.
1: Did he?
0: And he said, I'm off to buy an entire flower shop.
1: It's not that great when you already know it's coming. Do you know what I mean? He should have got home and it should have been there. I cannot believe I'm a better boyfriend than someone.
0: Right, the Turkey 10 is on the way. We play twice a day for 2K, once after 8 and once after 9. Do you want to win yourself €2,000? We're giving you that opportunity twice this morning. Message us the word tricky now to get on the air. Take on the Turkey 10. 10 questions. Every answer is numbered between 1 and 10. So, you know, in a way, you know every single answer. It's just about where you want to place those numbers. Win yourself the 2K. And we want to sort you out with Dermot Kennedy tickets as well, playing the Aviva this weekend.
1: Very nice. Loads of chances to win Dermot Kennedy tickets. 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
0: It is 4 minutes to 8, Friday morning. What's the crack on the roads, Alex?
4: Morning, the M7 inbound is busy between Newlands Cross and the M50. There's a queue on the Emmett Road inbound between Inchcore College and the South Circular Road. St John's Road inbound is busy from Military Road to the Quays. Gardner Street inbound has delay from Railway Street to Beresford Place. Church Street inbound is busy from North King Street to the Quays. And the Grand Canal inbound is slow at Portobello.
1: Thanks, Alex. Coming up, it's one of my favourite parts of the week. Not only because it's Friday, but it's also Dave Rank. It's where I rank. It's where I rank from 5 to 1. Some of my very favourite niche things, and we are going really, really niche.
0: Yay.
1: To the point that I'm worried that people are going to hate it. But maybe you'll love it. So you should stick around to find out. It's on the way.
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4: How's it going? 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This weekend, it's the quarter-final stages of the World Cup, and you have the likes of England, Argentina and France all still standing, but they're used to being at this stage. For Norway, though, it's a whole different story. They're into the last eight for the very first time. Whatever happens from here, this tournament will live forever in Norwegian football history. Sure, we're still talking about Italia 90.
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2: Here's what you need to know.
8: I'm Alex, here's what's happening. You might notice some petrol and diesel prices up this morning as Donald Trump says the ceasefire with Iran is over.
10: He doesn't have a strategy and he never does. You would think by now people would get the picture that he decides what's right in front of his face at any given point and doesn't think about the collateral consequences. He's in a trap of his own making.
8: John Bolton served as the US President's National Security Advisor during his first term. Iran's accused Washington of more strikes overnight, while Ireland is still heavily dependent on imports. Fuels, which is leaving us exposed. That's from the Sustainable Energy Authority. Lee Carroll from the body says around 4/5 of our energy requirements are met through imports last year.
23: If we think of Ireland's annual energy need as a diet, it's as though we're eating clean with renewables over the weekends, but we're kind of ordering unhealthy and expensive fossil fuel takeaway dinners every weekday.
8: Guards are still trying to track down a suspect who they think has left the country over the Jamie Carney investigation. He left for the Middle East on Tuesday morning before her body was found at her home in Killarney that day. Ralph Regal from the Irish Independent says the man's believed to be the last person with her when she was alive.
24: He's a 28-year-old Jordanian national, Ahmed Al-Sakr. He has been in Ireland for about 2 years. We understand that he has very strong links to Syria, to Turkey and to France.
8: Status yellow alert for high temperatures comes into effect for 12 counties in the Midlands and Southeast from 1 this afternoon till 7 a.m. on Sunday. Temperatures are due to go above 27 degrees and not fall below 15 at night time. Calvin Harris, getting your hair done and going on a roller coaster. Just some of the things we spent our money on last month, according to AIB, with sports spending up 7% on last year and used cars up 16%. AIB's Adrian Moynihan says people were enjoying the good weather.
25: Equally, we saw very strong increases in spending on theme parks. Families, friends and kids and the young at heart enjoyed themselves in the sun. And equally interesting then, on the weekend of the 20th and 21st of June, we saw record high spend levels in pubs and also on ice cream.
8: And sending postcards is a dying tradition. A new poll shows 8% of adults send postcards once a year, 52% never do.
26: And Sean Aaron, tá gairí go mailín maidir le cúrsaí a chúrsála agus le dráfia. 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
8: France are the first team through to the World Cup semi-finals. Goals from Ousmane Dembele and Kylian Mbappe helped them to a 2-0 win over Morocco in Boston. They'll face the winner of tonight's quarter-final between Spain and Belgium. That's at 9. At home in the SSC or Tristy Mems Premier Division tonight, Dundalk play Drogheda United at 7:45. Waterford take on St. Pat's in the First Division. Wexford host Kerry. UCD travel to Bray. Athlone Town face Cove Ramblers at home. And Longford Town play Cork City, while Finn Harps welcome Treaty United. While Gavin White has kept his place in the Kerry team to face Dublin in the All-Ireland's football semi-finals on Sunday. Jack O'Connor stuck with the same 15 who started with their win over Tyrone in the quarter-finals, while Dublin boss Gerard Brennan's also kept the same team from their win against Galway. Download the Goalit app now, your new home for Off the Ball.
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1: Hello, how are you keeping?
2: I just think that's a very funny way to start there. Hello, how are you keeping?
1: Hello, how are you keeping?
2: So country. I felt like I just went to a pub down the country.
1: Do you know what just happened?
2: This is Dave. Whatever. Hello, how are you keeping?
1: Padraig, from who's been on the show loads when we're off, has just walked past the window, and I don't know what
2: Wilson
1: happened.
2: Padraig Wilson McCarthy.
1: I just went, hello, how are you keeping?
2: Hello, how are you keeping?
1: How are you keeping? Bye. Do you remember in the 90s when life wasn't as woke, when your parents used to bring you to the pub?
2: Yes.
1: And you'd be sitting around in the pub, and I still have the memory of sitting in the pub and the smoke everywhere.
2: Yes.
1: When people smoked inside. Crazy to think that was a thing. And you'd be so just thrilled waiting for your fiver to go to the shop.
2: You got a fiver?
1: Maybe it wasn't quite a fiver now that I think of it. Maybe
2: in 1970, you got a fiver.
1: There you go. But you'd be so chuffed at yourself, and that's all you wanted was your, like, 50, bottle of cadet.
2: 50p is what we got.
1: And your few jellies, and yeah, maybe it was a pound or two. Anyway, I felt like that parent last night my dog.
2: Oh, really?
1: Because I'm trying to turn him into a pub dog, right? Because he was too hyper. You know the way I always see, like, really good dogs, if their owner's just going out for like a couple of drinks and the dog's just laying under the table, not harming anyone, just being really chilled out. He's just been too hyper until like now. He's like really getting into the flow of being a pub dog.
2: A couple of points.
1: Yeah, he's just chilling under the table. And last night I was like,
2: are they welcoming him? Like, they could bring him over water?
1: They're really good to him. Yeah, really sound to him. Actually, shout out to Revels in Rathfarnham, who were so good to him last night. But I felt like the parent, because I was like, do you know what I'm going to do now? I'm just going to go over to the centre and I get him a few treats.
2: Very nice.
1: So I was just feeding him like chicken sticks under the table.
2: That's
1: and I felt
2: funny.
1: Like the parent, he was like, he hasn't even had his dinner.
2: Here's your bacon.
1: He's just been having chicken sticks for his dinner.
2: That's so funny.
1: So I'm like, I think now he'll have positive association. Pub means chicken sticks.
2: Ah.
1: And now we're sorted.
2: As long as he's calm and chill and relaxed.
1: Exactly. Happy days. It took a while to get to this place, but finally, he's a pub dog. The tricky 10 on the way in a sec. First, Florence Road.

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0: Florence Road, hanging out to dry. You're listening to Spin. 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
1: Oh, yeah. But I keep forgetting about that.
0: But for now. Tricky 10. Play the Tricky 10 twice a day for 2K. Up first this morning is Kieran. Hello, how are you?
2: How's things?
1: Yeah, not too bad. Kieran, are you a Kieran with a C or a K?
2: Kieran with a C.
1: Kieran with a C. So
0: is there
1: Kieran
0: a father in there?
1: And not Kieran.
2: Yeah, father on the second A.
0: Lovely stuff. And any plans for the weekend?
2: I think we're going to Dermot Kennedy actually tomorrow.
1: Oh, amazing.
0: You've tickets already. Great. Yeah. So if you win them this morning, you can gift them.
1: Yeah, you could give them to someone else. What are we going to say? Oh, yeah, that'd be nice.
0: Yeah, that'd be really, really lovely. Are you a big fan of him? It's one of those things you'll probably know every single song. That's always a good gig.
1: That's true.
2: Well, we actually are. Myself and my partner, and then we were at Amble last, so it was great to hear they were doing.
0: Yeah, they're class as well. Two gigs in one and Aaron Rowan support too. Okay, listen, let's try and win you that €2,000 this morning.
1: Yeah, let's do it. We're going to put 55 seconds on the clock for you, Kieran, and ask you 10 questions. Each answer is a number between 1 and 10 and won't repeat. We're only going to be able to accept your first answer. If you don't know the answer, make sure and give it a guess. If you top the leaderboard at the end of the week, you win a pair of tickets to see Dermot Kennedy at the Aviva this weekend. And if you're able to answer all 10 questions correct, we're going to give you €2,000. Alan currently on top of the leaderboard, scoring 7 in 47.71 seconds. Kieran, we have the utmost faith
0: in
1: you. You sound like you're cool, calm and collected. What do you do for work?
2: I'm a fire alarm technician.
1: Fire alarm technician. And are you in work today?
2: I'm in work today. I'm on the way to work now.
1: Very good, very good. All right. Well, let's see if we can get you €2,000 before you arrive at work. Emma's going to ask your questions. Take a deep breath. Don't panic.
0: Yeah.
1: Enjoy it.
0: That's actually really good advice. Yeah.
1: Here we go.
0: 3, 2, 1, Kieran, let's do this. Start the clock. What number rhymes with bricks, fix and clicks?
2: 6.
0: On an analog clock, if it was 20 to the hour, what number would the big hand be pointing to?
2: 8.
0: What was that, sorry?
2: 8.
0: What is the next prime number after 3?
2: 6.
0: Complete this saying, 2 heads are better than what?
2: 1.
0: Charlene Murphy was on Love Island for how many days?
2: 9.
0: What number on your computer keyboard would you press with shift to get the quotation mark?
2: 2.
0: The Ireland rugby team played their first ever Six Nations match at Croke Park in the year 2000 and what?
2: 27.
0: How many people were in the Sugar Babes when they first formed?
2: 4.
0: How are you doing after that, Kieran?
2: Well, it wasn't the best. There was a few.
1: In fairness, Kieran, I thought they were very tough questions.
2: Yeah, there were a few hard ones there.
0: There were, yeah. And how did you feel? Like, you're obviously listening on the way to work, and how does it compare taking it on from your perspective?
2: Yeah, no, it's a lot more when you're
0: a bit more intense, like, isn't it? Yeah. Okay, listen, we've done the maths. Let's tally up your score and see how you got on.
3: 0, 1, 2, 3, 4, 5, 6.
1: Oh, a score of 6, Kieran. That's not too bad, especially since you only answered 8 questions.
0: Yeah, that's really good going, actually, when you think of it like that.
1: If we kept going that way, like if we were a little bit speedier with your answers, we probably would have finished the 10. You would have got like an 8 or something like that. All right, Kieran, how do you feel after that?
2: Yeah, no, that was good. I'd definitely like to give it a go again.
1: Good. Right, well, let's go through some of the ones you got wrong. Only 2 out of the 8 wrong. What is the next prime number after 3? You said 6, but the answer is actually 5. And then how many people were in the Sugar Babes when they first formed? You said 4, but the answer was 3. So not too bad at all, Kieran.
0: That's all that caught you. Have a lovely weekend. Enjoy Dermot Kennedy.
1: Yeah,
0: it's nice
1: good
0: that
1: luck.
0: You're going anyway.
2: Thanks, guys.
0: Lovely to chat to you.
1: Have a great day. Good luck.
2: Bye.
0: Guys, I have a crazy idea.
4: Go on.
0: Imagine it.
4: We play every day 3 times for 3K.
0: Not a bad idea.
5: No, I can't write any more questions.
1: Callum, more questions, please.
5: I'm doing 50 questions a day.
0: I was at home the other day and I was like, I better do a few Tricky 10 questions for Callum. He's up to his neck every day with these. I lay on the couch for like an hour and I wrote out 20 questions and I was like, that is so good. That's such a help.

0: And then I thought, and I was like, that's just one day of questions.
1: Oh, that's great.
0: This man has to do this every single day. No, here's my $1 million idea. Tricky 10, the board game.
2: Okay.
3: Absolutely not.
2: Oh my God.
3: I've always wanted to create something, like, forget board games these days. There was a radio station in the, no, it wasn't even a radio station. An app would work. There's Pointless. You know the Pointless TV show
0: like
3: where you
0: Pointless.
3: Have to go from 100
0: yeah.
3: to 1? You can play that on your smart
2: Alexa.
3: Speaker.
2: Yeah.
0: Oh,
3: so
0: really?
3: Maybe a tricky 10 on the smart speaker.
2: That'd be
3: but
2: cool.
3: I'm delighted with Ciarán, and there's just a little bit of joy inside me when people don't answer all 10 questions, because Ciarán only got through 8 out of 10.
2: Two there.
3: So I've got two that I can use for Monday.
2: It's so funny.
0: Poor Callum. Dave actually said something to him yesterday. He goes, I've unlocked a new genre for you for questions. And Callum was like, tell me what? And he was like, do the big hand on the clock ones.
3: There's one in this one, and there's one at 9 o'clock as well, I think.
0: Everyone go study the big hand on the clock.
2: Can you not go to AI and just be like, give me 20 questions?
0: No, AI is crap
2: with
0: this.
2: Can you go, give me 20 questions with the answer of one?
3: I've tried it. It gives me the same questions and then it starts freaking out. And a great one that I use for an example is the Olympic rings one.
0: Yeah.
3: There's five
0: yeah.
3: Olympic rings on the flag of the Olympics. Mm. And sometimes it would give me one because there's one flag.
0: God.
3: And then it goes, oh, no, I got that wrong. Don't test me.
2: Don't be funny
3: because you really annoyed me.
0: Callum does not use AI for these questions. It would just get him into too much trouble. Okay, we're going to play the Tricky 10 again after 9 o'clock. Do you want to play? We know there's going to be a big hand on the clock question. You could win yourself €2,000 on a Friday. And obviously, we have to find a winner for these Dermot Kennedy tickets as well. Message us the word Tricky now to play after 9. In the meantime, new music from Olivia Rodrigo. This is Spin.

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1: Like reggae?
0: Sure.
1: Or a sea shanty?
0: If that's your thing.
1: Or pirate metal.
0: This boat trip is going to be interesting.
2: Don't you love it? Oh, it's so good!
0: It feels good to be Boatyou. It feels good to Geico.

0: Another and talk to you on Spin. It's Emma, Dave and Fiona and we're going in the mix from 9 o'clock. Marty Guilfoyle each and every Friday doing a hip hop mix on the Naughty Threesome. And if you were listening to yesterday's show, you'll know what I mean by this. If not, you'll find it after 9. There's a surprise in there for David.
1: Oh, God.
0: Because Dave needs to learn a thing or two, okay? There's a surprise in there.
1: Sometimes I don't know songs from the 1980s.
0: Oh, would you wish? Anyway, enough about that for now or I'll be riled up.
1: For now, though, I welcome you to one of my favourite parts of the week. This is where I get to rank from 5 to 1 some of my very favourite niche things. In the past, I've done things like songs from Phineas and Ferb or maybe lines from Fran in Love Hate. Mm. Well, there is a show that has featured on Dave Ranks before in the past that I have enjoyed. And I don't know why I love it so much, because it has a laugh track. So I decided, why don't I bring this back a little bit? So it's a 2.5 men themed Dave Ranks this Lovely. Morning. I do enjoy that show. So I welcome you to Dave Ranks Songs and Jingles from Charlie Harper in 2.5 Men.
0: This is what Dave Ranks is all about, baby.
1: Charlie Harper is a character in 2.5 Men. He's played by Charlie Sheen, and his character writes theme songs for TV shows or maybe jingles for products that you can buy in the shop. So I've decided to rank them for you from 5 to 1. Some of them, Charlie is singing them himself. Some of them, he is not.
0: Okay.
1: In 5th place, we start with, we're kind of in episode 1, and we are introduced to Jake, who is Charlie's nephew. And Jake sees a cereal that he likes and he starts singing the theme tune to said cereal. And Charlie says, do you know who wrote that? Your Uncle Charlie wrote that. In 5th place, it's Maple Loops.
2: It's got oats and corn and wheat. It's the sweetest breakfast treat.
3: It's maple, maple, maple, maple delicious.
0: Very good. That's quite catchy.
1: In 4th place, we move on to a product that Charlie Harper wrote a theme jingle for. The product is called Toezine, and it's about when you have gunk in between your feet, in between your toes, and you need a little bit of cream. Now, he got this obviously made because it went further, and he did very, very well. And someone is actually singing it, so it's not Charlie Harper. In 4th place, it's Toezine.

0: fabulous.
1: I know this is the most bizarre Dave Ranks you'll have ever heard. We're into the top three for songs and jingles from Charlie Harper and 2.5 Men, and I'm ranking them from 5 to 1. In third place, Charlie Harper was writing a song for a new TV show called Super Dad. It's this.
2: Larry was just a single dad till a toxic spill in the science lab gave him super strength and x-ray eyes. Cooks, cleans, now he flies. Super Dad. He's a super bad, fighting mad, college grad, wearing plaid. Super Dad.
0: Very good.
1: We move on to second place for Dave Rank Songs and Jingles from Charlie Harper and 2.5 Men. This is a product, not a product, it's a TV ad, and it's for pest control.
0: Okay.
1: And I really enjoyed the last line in it.
3: If your home is bug infested, filled with spiders, flies, or gnats, all our sprays are safety tested. We kill vermin, not your cat.
0: Brilliant. Callum.
4: That uses the tune to Ode to Joy.
1: Oh, okay. We kill vermin, not your cat. Honestly, lives rent free in my head. I don't know why. And then we move on to first place. This is my favorite jingle slash song that he writes in 2.5 Men. And it's for a TV show named Oshikuru, a demon samurai. And the whole thing of the episode is that Jake, Charlie's nephew, is a big fan of this comic book that's being made into a TV show.
0: Okay.
1: But Charlie doesn't really get the vibe of Oshikuru. It's supposed to be this demon samurai. He's raised from the dead and all that kind of stuff.
0: Right.
1: Do you know what I mean? But Charlie writes it as like a little bit of a fun jingle. Oshikuru is number one on Dave Ranks This Morning.
2: Now he's

0: cheeky wee.
1: Dave, as ranks go, that was definitely the most niche, and I respect it.
2: Thank you.
3: Alan has messaged saying, I don't know how Dave always manages to scratch the itch in my brain that I didn't know I had.
1: Isn't that the best feedback ever?
2: Yeah. That's the nicest thing anyone's ever said to me, Alan. Thank you.
3: Your niche, but other people like your niche
2: too. Thank you, lads.
1: New Sienna's

0: She's so cool. She's doing a lot of interviews at the moment in the UK and she's popping up all over my Instagram. She's bringing back the beehive hairstyle.
1: Oh, is she?
0: Yeah, like, you know, the little
1: old
0: kind
1: school
0: of,
1: Adele, like.
0: Yes, yes, the little hairband and then the hair goes up at the back. She's quite cool. Sienna Spiro's her name.
1: What was the Irish singer who had that beehive? Or was it Amy Winehouse?
0: Amy
1: also
0: Winehouse,
1: had it.
0: Yeah.
1: But wasn't there Imelda May? She also got it.
0: Imelda May rocked that too. Yeah, 100%. Now, I'm not going to lie, I just legged it out there to get a quick coffee.
1: Yeah.
0: And lying on the desk at reception are these.
1: That's one, two, three.
0: And there are two, right? So, see this? So
1: what is it, what do they say on them? They're tickets, but what do they say on them?
0: They say, Dermot Kennedy plus special guests, Aviva Stadium for Sunday. And there's six tickets here, so three pairs. I don't really know what they're lying around for. I don't know if they're meant to go to someone in particular, but I think we should give them away on the show.
1: Oh, yeah.
2: It is Dermot Kennedy!
3: Hey, this is Dermot Kennedy. Come see me live. Pick up your tickets to the gig right here on Spin.
1: When did he record that? Callum, I don't know how he does it. We found them tickets 4 seconds ago.
0: And he somehow managed
1: He's managed to interview Dermot Kennedy in that time.
0: He's a producer that knows
4: extraordinary.
0: No,
4: it was actually me doing the voice.
0: Oh, was it? Yeah, you take off Dermot really well. It's going to be a massive weekend for Irish music. Aaron Rowe, Amble and Dermot Kennedy playing the Three Arena Saturday and Sunday night.
4: The Aviva.
0: What did I say?
1: You said the Three Arena.
0: Sorry. Yeah. Way
1: multiply
0: bigger than that.
1: Multiply that by 13 by 26, 4 and a half.
0: It's huge, the audience that's coming to see Dermot Kennedy. I remember falling in love with his music back in 2018 when I was really depressed after a breakup and he had a little EP called Doves and Ravens.
1: All right,
0: and
1: love. Okay. Relax.
0: And ever
1: since...
0: It was
1: a breakfast radio, come on.
0: Yeah, bring up the mood a little bit. And it really helped me when I was really sad. I used to call him my unpaid therapist. Anyway, he is a great lad and he's got great tunes and the weekend's going to be really special. Do you want to go with these tickets that I hope are not meant for someone in particular because we want to give them away on the show this morning?
4: They're not the Tricky 10 tickets, by the way.
0: Oh, yeah, we've more for that. Don't worry.
1: This is savage.
0: Yeah, so if you want to play, if you want to go, message us now the word Dermot or Dermo. I'll accept Dermo. In fact, I prefer Dermo to 087 711 103. If you want to go to Dermot Kennedy Sunday, message us the word Dermo now. 087 711 103. But if we ring you back, we're going to do that silly thing again.
1: Thing, right?
0: Yeah, so
1: you can't answer the phone with hello. You have to answer the phone saying something silly, right? And basically, the reason for this is because we always get ripped out of it online because Spin is the station that always plays, "We used to be giants."
0: We don't even do that anymore. We get a bad rap for that on TikTok.
1: We get
0: a bad
1: rap for everything. Literally everything. Chicken filler roll, spice bag and Dermot Kennedy.
0: Which
1: that
0: are
1: is
0: things
1: what Spin
0: we don't
1: is.
0: Even do.
1: No.
0: Anyway.
1: But listen, that's what we need you to answer the phone with. If we call you back.
2: Used to be giants.
0: We're taking the mick out of ourselves this morning because Spin gets ripped for it all the time. Okay, so answer the phone with
2: "We used to be giants."
1: And you have to be as good at singing it as him or else we'll hang up.
0: Oh, everyone stop messaging now. They don't have Dermot Kennedy's voice. No, give it a lash. Have a sing along. It's Friday. It's a bear crack.
2: "We used to be giants."
0: And we have those tickets. Six of them to go. Three pairs to go for Sunday. 087-711-103. WhatsApp us the word Dermo right now.
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0: And then I was so depressed after that I went and got it. I got a tattoo of his lyrics on my arm and then I showed it to him years later and guess what?
1: He didn't care.
0: He didn't care.
1: No, I do enjoy that story.
0: Okay.
1: That makes me like really rate him.
0: He was like, oh, cool. I was like, it's inked on me for life.
1: If I come up with something, like say if I did like a Dave Ranks or something that someone enjoyed and they got it tattooed, I'd honestly make them my brother.
0: Yeah, I know. He didn't care.
1: So let's be realistic. A girl's not doing that.
0: Highs of 25 degrees. The weekend is looking good too. It'll be fab for these gigs. If you want to go, Dermo in a WhatsApp now. Let's have a check in on Dublin's roads with Alex.
7: Morning. The N7 inbound is busy between Newlands Cross and the M50. There's a queue on the Emmett Road inbound between Inchcore College and the South Circular Road. St John's Road inbound is busy from Military Road to the Quays. Gardner Street inbound has delay from Railway Street to Beresford Place. Church Street inbound is busy from North Kings Street to the Keys, and the Grand Canal inbound is slow at Portobello.
1: Thanks, Alex. Cash Machine is going later on today after 3 o'clock. If you haven't entered yet, I would recommend doing so. We'll tell you how next.
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8: Morning, it's Emma, Dave and Fiona. It's a big day.
9: It is a big day. 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
8: Woo.
9: I feel like we say that every couple of weeks.
8: I know, we do at the moment. It's great though.
9: It is great. It's fantastic. And you know what? It must be such a fantastic feeling for Barry Dunn.
8: Mm.
9: Because Barry Dunn was always a successful radio presenter, but now he's become Cash Machine Man. Mm. He's like Santa.
8: The Cash Machine King. And I'd say as well, it's nice for Barry, because I'd say today is a day that he could likely give away the Cash Machine if he wanted to in a pair of shorts.
9: He totally could. Mm. He totally could. And I hope he does. Barry, best of luck later on making that phone call. And if you do get the phone call off Barry, make sure and be nice to him. Say hello.
8: He's a lovely man. Actually, you'd really struggle to find a nicer person than Barry Dunn. Isn't that fair?
9: That is absolutely fair.
8: Such a nice, kind person.
9: And it's all because he won the lotto a couple of years ago and he just keeps paying out money.
8: And he doesn't want it.
9: He doesn't want it. So listen, 310 grand, that's what's up for grabs on after 3 o'clock later on today. That is €310,000 on Spin Summer Cash Machine.
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1: Don't forget, after nine we do the Naughty Threesome. We go three back-to-back bangers. However, today, Marty Guilfoyle in the mix. And apparently he's a little treat for me because it's a song I said on the show yesterday that I didn't know.
0: Shocking. Honestly, shocking behaviour out of Dave. We'll educate him on the show from 9 o'clock this morning. I was chatting to my friend, and my friend is on Hinge, and she's going through all the emotions of being on Hinge, as in, like, she was off it for 6 months, not dating, just sick of it all, you know? Mm-hmm. And now she's back and she's dating. You know, like, you kind of go through phases of being so on it and then so off it.
1: Okay.
0: But she was telling me about this date she was on at some point in the last few months. And it was just, you know, when you sit down and, like, she made an effort to drive because she lives kind of quite rurally. So anywhere she has to go to meet someone, like, there's a bit of effort has to go in because, like, where she's from is not very populated.
1: Right,
0: so
1: okay.
0: A bit of driving involved and all the rest. So she went to meet this lad anyway. And the very first interaction, they sat down and she ordered a pint.
1: All right.
0: And he said, like, one of the first lines, apart from "Hi, how are you?" was, "No woman of mine,
1: oh God,
0: would ever drink a pint."
1: Oh, do you know what? Great. See you later.
0: And that's exactly what she said.
1: What a freak.
0: She just said, "Do you know when you're so sick of it?" She actually just said, "Do you know what? See ya." I couldn't be arsed.
1: So what did she do?
0: She left. She was like, I just know from this very second that you are not for
1: from
0: me.
1: The
0: sick.
1: Second, oh,
0: and she said, and
1: what
0: I said, and I said, was he taking the mic? Like, I said, was he joking? She think he was like, yeah. She was like, no. She said, I could tell by him. From the second I saw him, there was just, I was just like, nah.
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0: Saying it as like an anti-man, I'm sure that there's loads of lads who've been on dates with girls or girls who've been on dates with girls or whatever who were like, she was an awful wagon. But, you know, I'm just saying in this instance, I just went, I totally get you when you're just like, do you know what? I'm going to get in my car and drive my 40 minutes home. I'm not sitting through this tonight.
1: I couldn't do this whole thing again. Pippa, please never leave me.
0: I know.
1: I can't do the whole thing again.
0: I know, it's so stressful. I was talking to her about it and I was like, I remember when I lived with the girls and on a Sunday or whatever, us being like, right, girls, come on, just give it 1 hour.
1: Yeah.
0: 60 minutes, put a timer on your phone, we'll put it away after that point, and everyone will be like, I don't want to, but I want to find someone.
1: Oh, it's so
0: and you
1: sad.
0: Just give it the hour, and then you'd be looking at each other going, anyone? And you'd be like, yeah, no. Actually, I'm chatting to someone here, they're nice, and then you'd go and show, and they'd be like, I'm chatting to them as well. And you're like, oh no, what a lava. I just felt it for people. I feel it for people so much. Yeah. I put up an Instagram story the other day, just take it on my reel. Jack was just messing at the Pitbull gig, and I wrote in the caption, like, spend probably over €300 on Hinge boosts, but finally found him, thank God. And a few girls have messaged me going, would you actually recommend the boost?
1: Really?
0: And I'm like, do you know what?
1: Oh, you were a big fan of the boost.
0: Oh,

0: I just wanted to get the job done. Couldn't be arsed.
1: I never once used any money.
0: All right, flex.
1: I know. Isn't
0: it mad? Flex. I never had to spend any money and then I found me miss.
1: No, I would have. I definitely had to spend money, but I didn't.
0: Yeah, no, I
1: refused
0: get what you mean.
1: To give Hinge or
0: money.
1: Tinder money.
0: Yeah, yeah. Because I feel like as soon as you boost, then they're kind of like, just dries up really quickly unless you give them the money or whatever. But it worked eventually.
1: Very
0: just
1: good.
0: Took about 10 years to
1: I'm
0: get there.
1: I'm very happy
0: you know?
1: For you.
0: No, I'm not saying it like that at all. I just mean like, just the secondhand anxiety of hearing about Hinge, I was like, oh my God, I was that soldier for such a long time.
1: It was a bad time. Anyone going through that, we're sorry.
0: Here's Taylor Swift.

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1: I knew you.
0: On Spin.
2: It is Dermot Kennedy.
3: Hey, this is Dermot Kennedy. Come see me live. Pick up your tickets to the gig right here on Spin.
0: All right, we've got Dermot Kennedy tickets to go. We came across three pairs lying around. And don't worry, we still have another pair to go on the Tricky 10 or whatever after 9 o'clock. That is not affected. These
4: not
0: are three sets of new tickets. So basically, we told you if you want to go to Dermot Kennedy, these are tickets we found for Sunday night. To message us the word Dermot or Dermo.
4: Playing the Aviva Stadium, by the way, supported by Aaron Rowe and Amble. We got them three tickets for you. But you have to answer the phone a very specific way.
0: Yes, as usual, it's not as simple as it seems around here. No hellos, do what you got to do. And win your tickets.
5: We used to be giants.
0: Yes!
4: Beautiful. Beautiful.
0: Christine, well done. You've won your way to Dermo.
5: Yes, love it.
0: Well done.
4: Are you a fan, Nadine?
5: I am, yeah. Huge fan.
0: Did you listen to his music way back in the day as well? And did he make you feel all warm inside if you ever felt sad?
5: Yeah, from day one.
0: Yeah, same, girl.
4: And Nadine, if you're such a big fan, why didn't you get tickets?
5: Honestly, I couldn't afford them.
4: Do you know what? Fair enough.
0: And that's absolutely fair enough.
4: I hope Dermot's listening.
0: Yeah.
4: Put them prices down.
0: Yeah. Well, you're going to see him Sunday night. Have an absolute ball. Enjoy it.
4: Good luck, Nadine.
5: Lovely. Thank you.
0: Bye.
5: Bye-bye.
0: Bye-bye. Okay, so you heard there. That's a bit of a spoiler alert. You know what you got to do now.
4: Yeah.
0: So let's make another call.
4: Do it.
6: Hello?
0: Oh my God, Zara, you're breaking my heart.
4: Zara, what were you meant to...
6: Oh my God, stop.
4: I know.
6: I used to be done.
4: Yeah, I know. It would have been so nice 10 seconds ago.
0: Callum, I can't tell her. You tell her.
7: Sorry, Zara. I can't give you the tickets.
0: Oh, no. Sorry, Zara.
4: See you later. Bye, Zara.
6: Fair enough.
0: Bye. That's awful. That's awful.
4: Fair play to her for being a good sport.
0: Totally. Okay, let's try again. Come on.
6: We used to be giants.
0: Woo, Jody! Well
4: yes,
0: done.
4: Jody, well done. You are off to Dermot Kennedy on Sunday. Congratulations.
6: Thank you.
0: Are you buzzing?
6: Thanks so much. Yeah, I'm buzzing.
0: That'll be great, crack. Enjoy it. Talk
4: Good
0: to
4: luck,
0: you later.
4: Jody, bye.
6: Thank you, bye.
0: Okay, that is two out of three pairs of tickets gone.
4: Do you know what? I know you're going to try and just randomly call someone else, but can we try your one again?
0: Zara.
4: Is that her name?
0: Oh, yeah, like, it just doesn't sit well with me that someone's really disappointed.
4: I felt bad. And also, she was just like, fair enough. I was like, that's so cute.
0: Callum, can we please? Come on, it's nice to be nice.
4: It's nice to be nice.
8: I wash my hands of this, but it might be good PR for me, so.
0: I know, come on, let's try her again. If she messes up this time now, I don't know if there's anything else we can
4: fair.
0: Do.
6: To be giants.
0: Yeah. There you go.
4: Well done, Zara. Congratulations, you're off to Dermot Kennedy on Sunday.
0: Oh, we couldn't do that to you.
6: Dreadful. I don't even know why you're crying. And I was like, who is this?
0: Yeah, I know.
4: you just totally forget. Panic.
0: Yeah, you do. You kind of move on very quickly in your mind. I presume you're a big Dermot Kennedy fan.
6: Yeah, 100%. I actually live kind of near him.
4: You live near him?
6: Yeah.
0: Do you know him?
6: In Wicklow. Well, no, I wouldn't go that far. I'd love to claim it, though.
0: But, like, would you see him out and about with the dog, like?
6: No.
4: Okay. Yeah, it's a bit weird that you know that you live near him then. I've never seen him, but I know. Or he's never seen me.
0: But I know his mom. All right, Zara.
6: You know his dad.
4: Yeah.
0: You know his dad. Very nice. Is he nice?
6: Yeah. Yeah, he's lovely.
0: That's fab. I'd love to know Dermot Kennedy's dad. That would be
4: You already have a tattoo of his lyrics. You don't need any more connection.
0: Zara, enjoy Sunday. Have a great weekend.
4: Good
0: all
4: luck,
0: right,
4: Zara.
6: Unreal. Thank you.
0: Bye. Okay, if you missed out there, don't worry. We have another pair to go on the Tricky 10. Can you top the leaderboard and take them off us? Message us right now if you want to play the Tricky 10 after 9. Just Tricky, that's all you need to send us in a WhatsApp to 087-711-1038. Shall we do the thing?
4: Oh, go on,
0: We'll do the thing.
4: Do you think sometimes Irish celebrities are too attainable? I know his dad.
0: Yeah.
4: Bizarre, isn't it?
0: This is the song that we always get ripped for as a station that we apparently play loads, but I haven't heard it.
4: Chicken fella
0: around
4: Spice Bag.
0: It's
4: Here's Jeremy Kennedy's Spin.

0: Andy and Giants and Spinny has a countdown timer on his Instagram story. 15 hours, 4 minutes and 45 seconds till he plays his first ever Aviva Stadium gig.
1: I was
0: going
1: to be like, what's he counting down to? He just released an album. What could possibly now? I kind of forgot he's been to the Free Arena. Do you know when he sings? Did you ever have a singer like that you listen to and you just after at the end of they've finished their song, you're like, their poor voice.
0: Yeah.
1: That must be horrible.
0: So he released that EP that he released, I mentioned it from years ago, and he sang Glory. You might notice if you ever listen back to old Dermot Kennedy stuff, his voice does sound different.
1: Really?
0: He had to take time off because he was told once he got really famous, if you keep singing like this, you will have no voice in the next X amount of years. It's like your nodules and everything, isn't
1: it? Yeah, because I do a lot of VO work, right? Mm. So it's like for ads and for different radio stations and things like that. And you'd be saying random things like, I don't know, beat or whatever.
0: Yeah.
1: And things that, and I'm like, after one VO session, which only takes about 10 minutes, my voice is
0: it's
1: in so,
0: so
1: much
0: sore.
1: Pain. He sings for that much length of time.
0: But what happened was he had to learn how to sing from his belly because he was putting so much weight on his voice.
2: Well, that's what I was thinking because, again, like none of us are professional singers, but I was at Take That at the weekend belting out their songs and I was like, how do I have a sore voice? And they don't.
1: Yeah.
0: Even, sorry now, different thing, but we were at Legally Blonde, the musical the other night, and some of the girls were singing, their voices were amazing, while skipping.
1: It's mad,
0: like
1: isn't
0: doing
1: it?
0: On a skipping rope.
2: And
0: I was like, how are you doing that?
2: And the choreo and everything. I'd be like, just unbelievable.
1: Yeah.
0: He also was driving up the keys. He was on the North Keys yesterday. You can see in his story.
1: Who, Derma?
0: He just zooms in on the Aviva across the way, going, see you soon. He must be...
1: He's actually excited, though, I think, as well.
0: It's the biggest thing of his career.
1: Yeah, it's huge.
0: It's massive.
1: Fair play to him.
0: If you're going across the weekend, enjoy.
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0: 3 minutes to nine now. What's the story on the roads, Alex?
4: Well, we are looking at delays on the M50 northbound before a breakdown that's affecting the right lane just before the M1 interchange. The Phipps Road inbound is busy from Crossguns Bridge to Hart's Corner. The Fingus Road inbound, that's got delays from Glasnevin Cemetery to Hart's Corner. The Longmile Road inbound is busy from Drimnagh Castle to the Children's Hospital. The Grand Canal inbound is slow from Harold's Cross to Port of Ellis and Leeson Street, and rolling road closures are expected across the south side of the city centre until 9:30 because of the EU presidency.
1: Thank you very much, Alex. All right, stay exactly where you are. It's Friday, the vibes are good, the sun is shining, and Marty Guilfoyle is in the mix on the Naughty Threesome. Three back-to-back bangers, all mixed by Marty Guilfoyle. Coming up.
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14: 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Snap says the vast majority of users store less than 5 GB and won't be affected, so that's one to keep in mind.
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0: I'm Alex. Here's what's happening. Petrol and diesel prices could be going up by about 10 cents this weekend. That's as America's war with Iran could be restarting, with claims Washington has sent more strikes overnight. Vincent Jennings represents shops and is accusing fuel wholesalers of playing Russian roulette.
1: Because the price has gone up on an international level, the distributors immediately, in a knee-jerk reaction, protecting their own profits, they put the price up to us.
0: And it's unclear what President Trump will do next in Iran. Richard Dalton's a former UK ambassador to the country.
2: So anything you can do, oh Iran, I'll do better. But what we don't know is whether this is a prelude to further war or a prelude to resuming negotiations.
0: Back home, the guards are still trying to track down a suspect they think has left the country over the Jamie Carney murder investigation. He left for the Middle East on Tuesday morning before her body was found at her home in Killarney that day. Ralph Regal from the Irish Independent says the man's believed to be the last person with her when she was alive.
3: He's a 28-year-old Jordanian national, Ahmed Al-Sakr. He has been in Ireland for about 2 years. We understand that he has very strong links to Syria, to Turkey and to France.
0: Some warnings about how hot it'll get today, as 12 counties have yellow alerts for high temperatures. That starts at lunchtime, lasting until Sunday morning, while we're being told to drink water and be careful while driving. Alan O'Reilly from Carlow Weather says it'll continue into next week.
4: As this fine spell of weather looks to continue, we have high pressure close to Ireland and very warm air coming up from the south, bringing us the nice combination of dry, settled high pressure and warm temperatures.
0: And it's led to us spending more money. That's what we're hearing from AIB, with record spends on ice cream and in pubs both here and abroad. Adrian Moynihan is AIB's head of consumers.
5: Then also we saw a drop in spending in the USA for the month, which was down by around 4%, and no doubt impacted by Ireland unfortunately not making the World Cup this time around.
0: And in the US, a police force in North Carolina is testing out robot police officers. The Forsyth County Sheriff says in the future the RoboCops could be able to help officers out of harm's way in high-risk policing operations.
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0: France are the first team through to the World Cup semi-finals. Goals from Ousmane Dembele and Kylian Mbappe helped them to a 2-0 win over Morocco in Boston. They'll face the winner of tonight's quarter-final between Spain and Belgium. That's at 9. At home in the SSC or Tristy Mems Premier Division tonight, Dundalk play Drogheda United at 7:45. Waterford take on St. Pat's in the First Division. Wexford host Kerry. UCD travel to Bray. Athlone Town face Cove Ramblers at home. And Longford Town play Cork City, while Finn Harps welcome Treaty United. While Gavin White has kept his place in the Kerry team to face Dublin in the All-Ireland's football semi-finals on Sunday, Jack O'Connor is stuck with the same 15 who started with their win over Tyrone in the quarter-finals, while Dublin boss Gerard Brennan's also kept the same team from their win against Galway. Download the Golad app now, your new home for Off the Ball.
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10: Drop it like it's hot.
11: Must be the money. Hey, hey, hey.
12: The old school you love.
13: There it is.
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13: Here we are.
16: Three naughties hits in a row.
17: Hello and welcome. It is Friday and we're about to go in the mix on the Naughty Threesome with Marty. When he was covering Dave weeks ago when Dave was on his holidays, he said, well, like, mix it on Friday. Marty's a DJ, like. And we were like, absolutely.
0: He's a superstar DJ, actually.
17: Here we go. And he decided to make it specifically kind of hip-hop each and every Friday. So many bangers, obviously, from that era as well. We did ask him to do us a special kind of version this morning. We had a request for him because there was a revelation on the show yesterday that I'm still thinking about. We were playing something on the show. We were doing a bit after nine. And Ghetto Gospel.
0: We're doing
17: gospel,
0: one of our little bits.
17: Just a little bit that we do, you know, a little bit. And Tupac and Elton
0: Tupac.
17: John's song, Ghetto Gospel, came up in conversation. And we played a clip of the song. And Dave said, I have never heard that song.
10: Can I
17: now,
10: just
17: say... Now, this is one of the strangest revelations. I know that we like... But this is a song that's everywhere. Has been everywhere for years. Certainly was at its time. And it's still played on radio like a throwback. It's bizarre to me.
10: I just don't know. I'm sure I probably did hear it, but I didn't know what it was. This is the same person, by the way, who once got gifted a 50 Cent album and my mother said, I'm going to listen to that first. And then said, no, you're not allowed to listen to that. Why in hell would she let me listen to Tupac if she's not letting me listen to 50 Cent?
17: Ghetto Gospel's a fairly safe song, in fairness. But anyway, in general, I couldn't believe it.
10: She wasn't a big fan of the gangsters, my mother.
17: I had to put a story up my Instagram last night being like, he has to be alone here. I said, do you know this song?
10: Oh yeah, you put up a poll.
17: I did. 254 people, equating to 89%, said yes. Who the 31 are... people that said no, I'm still shocked about, to be honest with you. Don't know.
10: But it's like your mother.
17: Yeah,
10: my
17: yeah,
10: mother.
17: Yeah, maybe, maybe.
10: My dad.
17: The Naughty Threesome with HB in the mix with Marty, including Ghetto Gospel. Let's do this.
9: Hi, my name is...
11: Drop it like it's hot.
13: Must be the money. Hey, hey, hey.
9: Vin's Naughty Threesome with HB Ice Cream.
13: Here we are.
9: 100 years later, and Ireland is still going mad for HB.

0: And just in case there's the tiny chance that you two have never heard that song, that is the brilliant Tupac and Elton John and Ghetto Gospel on Spin.
1: Can
0: with
1: I say
0: Emma
1: something?
0: Dave and Fiona.
1: That's probably very me. I knew the Elton John bit.
0: Yeah, that's okay.
1: But like, is that from a different song?
2: Yeah,
1: it is, right? Yeah. Okay, grand. No, well,
0: there you go.
1: I don't know that song.
0: Rounding off this morning's 93-some in the mix with Marty Guilfoyle every single Friday, Tupac, Elton John, 50 Cent in there, and Fat Man Scoop as well. Enjoyable as always. Tricky.
1: For okay. Now, though, let's do it. Let's win someone some Dermot Kennedy tickets and potentially win someone €2,000 on the Tricky 10, the game where we ask you 10 questions and each answer is a number between 1 and 10, like 1, 2, 3, 4, 5, 6, 7, 8, 9, 10. You'll never hear an answer that's blue or 17 or
0: America.
1: Iran.
0: Yeah. That's weird that I said America.
1: That is really weird.
0: Really weird.
1: People are going to think the show is scripted.
0: No, man. That was just a really strange and dark coincidence.
1: That's so weird.
0: Jack is standing by to play this morning. Have you been enjoying the lovely weather?
3: Oh, I've been really enjoying it. It's great.
1: Have you been sleeping well, Jack?
3: Not too bad. Yeah, I do be up early, so.
1: Oh, do you? Okay, very good. What do you do for work?
3: I'm a postman.
1: You're a postman. Amazing.
0: I'd say your step count is fairly good, is it, Jack?
3: Ah, true to roof.
0: Yeah, I'd imagine.
3: But this weather is even better for it.
1: Do you have something to track your steps, Jack?
3: Just the phone.
1: Just the phone. And what do you do, like, a day on average?
3: Between 15 and 20,000.
1: That's so good,
0: Jack. I know. It's so cool to have a job that has you move, and we just sit here like potatoes.
1: But it's probably nice in nice weather, but it can be very tough, I'd imagine, through the winter months, is it, Jack?
3: Ah, come the winter, it's horrible. It is really bad.
0: Can you tell us, like, an idea of the area that you cover?
3: Blanchardstown.
1: Very nice. And Jack, can you do me a favour? Can you tell me something about your job that may shock us?
3: That may shock you?
1: Yeah, that we may not know about being a postman.
3: You wouldn't believe the amount of work postmen do. People think we have it so easy, but it is. It's a very hard job.
1: Really?
3: Yeah.
0: I think it's magic how they... Go on, sorry, Jack.
3: With the amount of stuff that's just coming in at the moment, it's unbelievable.
0: It's off the charts between like deliveries and stuff, but then on top of that as well, like even the vintage stuff is huge at the moment. I find it amazing that you know where everything's meant to go.
1: It's so impressive. Well, Jack, I just got a newfound respect for postmen, so fair play. And do you listen to Spin while you're delivering post?
3: I do indeed.
1: That's our guy. Love that. All right, Jack, I am rooting for you on the Tricky 10 this morning.
0: So 55 seconds going to go on the clock here. We're going to ask you 10 questions and every answer is a number between 1 and 10. If you get that right, it won't repeat elsewhere. We can only accept your first answer, but if you don't know an answer, you might as well give it a guess, Jack, because you never know, it could get you another score on the door. If you top the leaderboard this morning, it's the last play of the week. You'll win the Dermot Kennedy tickets at the Aviva. If you get all 10 questions correct, we will give you €2,000 in the next few minutes, and that's really what we're hoping for you for this morning. At the moment, the score to beat is Alan. He is top of the leaderboard, scoring a 7 in 47.71 seconds. He had a decent score and he was quite speedy as well. So look, just give us your best shot. We're really rooting for you.
3: Brilliant, no problem.
1: Alright, Jack, here we go. The best of luck. Deep breath in and enjoy it. Have fun. The Tricky 10 in 3, 2, 1, start the clock. What number is half of 16?
3: 8.
1: Ben Tennyson was the main character of a cartoon with what number in its title?
3: 10.
1: On an analog clock, if the time is half past the hour, what number would the big hand be pointing to?
3: 6.
1: Complete the name of this Justin Bieber song. What less lonely girl? She's gonna be what less lonely girl?
3: 1.
1: What number on your computer keyboard would you press with shift to get the ampersand, the and?
3: 4.
1: Argentina have won the men's FIFA World Cup how many times?
3: 6.
1: If you put your all into something, you're said to be going the whole watt yards.
3: 9.
1: How many people were in the Spice Girls when they first formed?
3: 5.
1: The word 14 contains how many vowels overall?
0: Come on.
1: All right, we got through 9 out of 10, which is going to make it harder to top the leaderboard, unfortunately. Yeah. But I don't know, how do you feel like you did, Jack?
3: Not too bad.
1: Not too bad? What would you be happy with if you were to put a number on it?
3: I'd be happy with 7.
1: Happy with 7? All right. Well, let's see how Jack got on.
4: 0, 1, 2, 3, 4,
2: 5, 6, 7.
4: Hey, you did get a 7.
0: Yeah, but my heart's broken.
1: Yeah, my heart is
0: so
1: broken,
0: close to top in the leaderboard, but unfortunately, Alan did it in a quicker time. Jack, I'm so sorry.
1: He did it, and Alan did it in a speedy. Yeah. He did it in 47.71 seconds. Jack, you did run out the clock, unfortunately.
0: Just the two caught you. What number on your computer keyboard would you press with shift to get the ampersand? That's like just the fancy and symbol, and you'd look for it on number 7 on the keyboard rather than
1: I really
0: number 4.
1: Need to start reading the questions before I read the questions because I was like, ampersand, what the hell is an ampersand?
0: I know, it's a funny name for just that fancy and symbol. And then the other one that caught you, Argentina have won the men's FIFA World Cup how many times? You said 6, they've won it 3 times so far. Sorry, Jack, I'm gutted for you. I really thought you were going to take the Dermot Kennedy tickets at the very least.
1: Jack, I hope you had fun though, did you?
3: Oh, yeah, I had great fun.
1: Good, I'm so glad.
0: And so nice to chat to you.
1: You've done a great job for postmen all around the country now. We all have a new
0: and
1: form respect.
0: Women, honourable mention. Mind yourself and enjoy your weekend.
3: Thank you, guys. Have a great day.
1: Good luck, Jack.
0: See ya. Bye. It's heartbreaking at times when that happens.
1: It is. But, I really like Jack.
0: Also, we just fall in love with everyone. We also loved Alan.
1: We loved Alan. Congratulations to Alan. He's off to Dermot Kennedy on Sunday, I want to say.
0: I think it's Sunday tickets for Alan, yeah. Happy days.
1: Another week goes by where we didn't give away $2,000. I would like to give it away next week.
0: Please,
1: yeah,
0: come on.
1: Yeah, that'd be nice. So if you want to play Tricky in a WhatsApp to 087711103, and if you top the leaderboard next week, we'll give you a €100 Ryanair. Voucher.
0: That's really nice as well, isn't it? Get something booked in, or if you want to book a more expensive flight, that'll take a bit of the cost off it for you as well. So 087-711-1038. If you want to play Monday, drop us over a WhatsApp with the word Tricky. Right now, though, it is Lewis Capaldi. This is Stay Love on Summer's number one hit music station. 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Oh.

0: Lewis Capaldi and Stay Love on Spin. It's Emma, Dave and Fiona. And around this time yesterday on the show, I was talking to you about a new micro genre of music that I came across online. And it really tickled me yesterday.
1: I have a new micro genre of songs I'm listening to.
0: What is it?
1: It's AI SpongeBob characters singing Sam Smith songs.
0: Bring that really to the good. Show on Monday.
1: I think I did it like years ago when AI first came to...
2: Not, I don't think the SpongeBob ones.
1: Really?
2: Yeah.
0: Okay. Let's do that on Monday.
1: I will.
0: Now I'll tell you about Bardcore. It is basically medievaling up songs. Okay, that's a terrible way to explain it. But basically, it features kind of acoustic instruments like lutes and harps and flutes, and it replaces modern slang and lyrics with old English or historical phrasing. So for example, Bard is what Shakespeare is also known as. Ah. So this is Bardcore.
2: We spent a lot of time at this time yesterday expressing our love for Bardcore.
0: Totally. So for example, this is what Smack That the song sounds like in the Bardcore genre. How can such a typically rude song sound so regal and lovely? Yeah.
1: It's so funny, isn't it, though? We say it, but it does sound... It sounds like something from Aladdin.
0: Yeah. It does, as well as that, yeah. This is Ghetto Gospel, which brought up the whole Ghetto Gospel debacle on the back of yesterday. And this is it in Bardcore.
1: It's so relaxing.
0: It's really nice.
1: I'd listen to full songs like this.
0: Yeah, me
1: too. It's kind of like waiting music, like hold music.
0: Yeah, there's actually, I saw people commenting because the TikTok of it went viral and people said that they, you know, teachers sometimes, if you work in like woodwork class or something where it's very hands-on, and sometimes teachers put on music in the background for the kids when they're like working away in a project. A lot of teachers were commenting saying, I always play Bardcore in class
2: for them. Study music.
1: Wow.
0: Study music, yeah.
1: That's brilliant.
0: It's nice. But basically, we said we'd take this up a notch and have a look through the Spin playlist, and because one of the things about Bardcore that they do that we didn't feature yesterday was when they change modern slang and lyrics with old English or historical phrasing. So what I've done is I've taken Becky Hill's song More, More, More, which is kind of an aggro song full of modern slang, and I've tried to do it as Shakespeare would want to. So for example, go on, Callum, sorry.
2: Doth what light beyond the window breaks.
1: Yeah, very good.
0: Exactly. So this is More, More, More from Becky Hill.
1: Guarantee he's probably related to Shakespeare.
0: So Becky Hill would say, you want hot girls and heels in a video. I imagine Bardcore would say, thou wouldst have fair maidens and find shoon within the mask.
1: That was a really good Becky Hill impression.
0: You want hot girls and heels in the video.
1: I'd imagine how she does it.
0: The next line of that song goes like this. Gold grills in medieval times, what would they say? They might say, links of gold, rich adornments, aye, thou's desire stall. Doesn't really have the same ring to it.
1: Remember yesterday when I said, I don't think this is going to be good.
0: David. Excuse me. This line. No bounty shall appease thee, for thy heart shall cry for more, more, more, more,
1: very nice.
0: More.
1: I'm glad we don't speak like this anymore.
0: It's
1: confusing.
0: It's difficult to get the words out sometimes, isn't it?
1: I went for Dry Spell by Casey Musgraves.
0: Oh yeah, that's full of innuendos.
1: There's a full of innuendos. It's kind of a fun song.
0: Yeah, it's a bit of crack.
1: We go for this line.
3: If you know what I mean, I've been sitting on the washing machine.
1: If thou dost ken my meaning, long have I bestrid the washer's wheel.
0: Damn, why didn't I do the English accent? It would have made it sound so much better.
1: How about this line?
0: Because I can't.
3: Ain't nobody's tool up in my shed. Ain't nobody's boots under my bed. Ain't nobody's truck up in my drive.
0: Quite a long line, sir.
1: Quite a long line, yes. No soul doth claim dominion o'er my humble shed. No pair of boots doth warm the space beneath my couch of rest. No wagon waits upon the path before mine hall.
0: I love it.
1: Or this one.
3: 911, it's officially a cry for help.
1: Cry out to heaven. Mine anguish now admits no further mask.
0: That was beautiful. I think that Bardcore suits you.
1: Thank you very much.
2: Dave is a relation to William Shakespeare, I think. And I went for Ray, Where Is My Husband? There's a lot of fast lyrics in there. So first of all, the very start of the song. And I've got, my lord, where wandereth now my wedded love?
0: Oh, that's really good.
2: What tardy fate doth hold his steps from seeking me?
1: It's interesting because you're not putting on an accent. Yeah. That is your accent.
2: Yeah. Yeah. What about this bit?
0: Oh, Shakespeare would have loved it, Tom.
2: Yeah, so lonely acrobatics unzipping my dress at 2 a.m. This is what I have. I played strange feats in solitude alone, unlacing mine own gown when midnight's second hour is struck.
1: Brilliant.
2: And faith, I'm weary of this life.
0: Fantastic. God, it would have been very difficult for songwriters back in the day to come up with anything catchy, wouldn't it?
2: Yeah.
1: That's really nice, though. I like that. It's like poetry.
2: And
1: it's
2: finally, lovely to listen to, yeah. We all know that Ray would like a ring. And I have a ring I would have, a ring I would have, a diamond ring upon this bridal finger, a mighty diamond bright as Phoebus's eye, that I may flourish it before all folk.
1: Do you know what? When he starts talking about a ring, he sounds like Gollum.
0: He does, actually.
2: One ring to rule them all.
0: Anyway, Dave said that he hated this, but Kieran got in touch on WhatsApp there and just said, I think Dave has found his true calling. So,
1: oh, Kieran doth owe my love to you.
0: Jazzy now with Chris Lorenzo. This is the new one. It's called Invisible. You are on Spin.

0: Jazzy, Chris Lorenzo, that's brand new music. It's called Invisible on Spin.
1: I'm telling you, lads, on a day like today, if you're driving, the window down, listen to that tune. Like, if you have a sunroof, or if you have like a convertible, and even if not, just like, you may as well
0: pretend.
1: Just try and take your roof off. Get a saw, take your roof off. Listen to that tune. You will be buzzing.
0: You really have such a grow.
1: I don't know where the grow came from. Do you know where the grow came from? When that day, I had to go to the funeral and I was driving. I left the show at 9 o'clock and it was a Friday, I think.
0: Yeah.
1: I left the show at 9 o'clock and you played that tune. And I was off to a funeral buzzing.
0: You know I mean? Get what you mean, though. You were in the car listening to the show, which you never obviously get to do because you're always here. And then you were kind of, the tunes were like,
1: as soon as Jazzy ended, I was like, oh crap, I'm off to a funeral.
0: But no, it is. It's really, really good. It's really grown on me now because you love it so much.
1: Yeah.
0: Do you ever get that? When
1: yeah.
0: someone else loves something, you're like, oh, I'm really into it now. Stick around, the cash machine. It's going today. It's a record breaker. And we'll give you all the details for the final time this morning next.
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0: I have.
1: Kingfisher and the Sun will never settle on Spin with Emma, Dave and Fiona. We haven't played this game in a few weeks, so looking forward to having it back. This is the music game with no name. It's a music game where we look at song lyrics. Dave and Callum, they go head to head. And it's kind of trying to figure out, do they really know what's going on in a song?
2: As I keep telling you, no.
1: But we still
2: don't.
1: Keep on playing regardless.
0: And Dave wins the majority of times we've been playing this. Since
2: Callum screams the majority of the time.
0: We've been playing this since Fiona went on maternity leave and she went off in February. I've won twice.
2: Are you excited for Fiona to come back so you don't have to play this game
0: anymore? Because I thought I'd be so good at this.
1: You really did have high hopes for yourself with this game, yeah. So the idea of the game is, for example, if we look at Avicii song Wake Me Up, you would say something like, in Avicii song Wake Me Up, when does he want to be woken up?
0: When it's all over.
1: Exactly.
2: I wouldn't have got that.
1: That's the... Crikey. Right, okay, let's go to the actual game then.
2: I know for
1: then.
2: A fact I would have said in the morning.
1: Around 11 a.m, please. Yeah. Okay, Dave, into round one. You're up first. And this one is kind of, we're going to look at kind of the artists who've been playing in Dublin over the last few weeks.
2: Oh, interesting.
1: In Calvin Harris's Feel So Close, he says, your love pours down on him and surrounds him like a what?
2: Like a waterfall, I think it is. I'm pretty sure it's waterfall. Let's go, waterfall. It's the first thing that came to my mind.
1: Okay, here we go.
3: Your love pours down on me, surround me like a waterfall.
2: I don't know where that came from. But, I have no business getting a point
0: I
2: there.
0: Was thinking river there.
1: Oh, really?
0: Yeah.
1: Callum. Okay, Callum, over to you. Mumford & Sons, in their song I Will Wait, he says he came home like a what? Sing the lyric in your head.
0: I don't even know the lyric. I was really hoping the question would be, who would he wait for?
2: Yeah.
0: You. A whippet.
1: A whippet?
2: A wind?
3: Like a stone.
1: Like a stone is the answer on that one, which I know is a silly lyric. But
0: come home.
1: I was not going to get that. The opening lyric to that song, so I thought you might know it. Okay, Dave, Florence and the Machine now. In their song Dog Days Are Over, she tells you to run fast for several family members. Name one of them.
2: Your mother, and fast for your father, run for your children and your sister and your brother. I'll name you all of them.
0: 4 points.
1: Well done, not a bother to you. You've got 2 points on the door. Callum, yet to get a point. Yeah. Can you do it here? We're talking Katy Perry now. She was in Malahide Castle in the last couple of weeks. In her brilliant song TGIF, or Last Friday Night, what did they dance on?
0: Ah, I'm just going to waste the time because I know this one and I'm getting cocky even though I'm still a point behind Dave. Yeah, we danced on tabletops.
2: It's
1: yes.
2: such a like a, you know, when you need to hit the word count. Yeah, we dance on tabletops.
0: Yeah.
2: Clearly, you didn't dance on the bottom of the table.
1: Yeah. Into the final round.
2: Do you know what I mean? Like,
0: we danced under the table. No, it doesn't.
2: It's so true.
0: No.
2: It's like Americans call it the sidewalk. Shocking. Do you know what I mean?
1: Yeah, you're not going to walk in the middle, are
2: no.
1: you? Final round. Dave and Pitbull's Timber. He says he's slicker than a what?
2: He's slicker than an oil spill. She says she won't, but I bet she will. Timber.
1: Wow, okay, that's it. Dave's got the 3 points.
0: Three for three. Proud of you.
1: Callum,
0: I had no chance.
1: We'll play on anyway, regardless. In Maroon 5's song, Moves Like Jagger, he says to take him by the what and he'll know you. Take me by the and I'll...
0: The hand.
1: Jesus.
2: Yeah. I would have guessed hand too.
0: Take me by... Sorry.
2: So who are you?
0: Not to turn into David Hammond here, but why does he get all of the easy ones and I got, I came home like a stone.
1: I came home like a stone is an iconic line from a song.
0: Take me by the tongue.
1: Okay, I think a lot of people would have known that Mumford & Sons lyric. It's the opening lyrics to one of their biggest songs, I Will Wait. Oh, I came home like a stone.
2: No, I would have said storm. I thought it was.
0: Yeah.
1: Right, okay. Well, sorry, Callum. Don't be a sore loser now, okay?
2: In fairness,
0: favoritism.
2: I will say.
1: It's not favoritism.
2: I got off scot free there.
0: What's slicker than a. What? Slick? Oil? Of course! Take me by the tongue makes no sense.
2: What was the thing?
1: Do you want to do a tiebreaker?
2: Yeah, do a tiebreaker.
0: You'll get this as well.
1: I was going to end this with real positivity. Looking ahead to the gigs to come. August, The Weeknd will play 2 nights at Crow Park. In his song, Blinding Lights, he says he can't sleep until what happens?
2: Can't sleep until... David, you call?
0: Yeah, I don't know.
1: Guys.
2: No, I can't.
0: funny because like you the way it's phrased, and I'm not slagging this one, funnily enough, the way it's phrased, you just can't picture the lyric.
1: I get you.
0: Until the lyric plays and then it's like oh, yeah.
1: No, sorry, can we get the clip of you both mumbling there, because that really sums up your vibe on this game. Well, we've been the game off.
0: No!
2: Every week she says this bloody thing. We've been it off.
1: I think we changed the music game with no name and just it's called That's just the name of the game.
2: How was today's show?
1: Here's Sabrina Carpenter. 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

0: It's Femi and the Kid Laroi and Noble on Spin with Emma, Dave and Fiona. The one person I think who's not going to Dermot Kennedy this weekend is you, Hammond.
1: What?
0: You're not going to Dermot, are you?
1: No.
0: Oh, are you sad about that?
1: No.
0: All right, you saw him recently though anyway, didn't
1: you? I did see him. I really liked him and I've never been a massive fan of Dermot, but I went and saw him in that thing in Wicklow and I was like, do you know what? He was amazing. I don't know how I feel about him playing the Aviva.
0: Oh, he'll be class. He'll smash
1: will
0: it.
1: Will he?
0: He will be. He'll absolutely smash it.
1: I'm
0: magic.
1: Really excited for him and I'm really happy for him and I'm backing him. I just don't know if I would be madly interested in it.
0: Okay, all right. You might have a little bit of FOMO, I'd say. But there's loads of World Cup matches on as well, isn't there? Like, tomorrow's
1: there
0: mad
1: is.
0: With that 10 o'clock kickoff for England. Dave, or Callum, are you out to watch the England game? No, you're at Dermot.
2: I'm at Dermot. I'd say by
1: you
2: the time...
1: get the second half.
2: Yeah, I'd say Dermot will finish about 10:30.
0: Yeah.
2: And then maybe we'll swing into somewhere around...
0: Somewhere close by to get the second half. Yeah.
2: I'll bring my England flag into the Aviva.
0: I would advise you not to, but like, obviously that's up to you.
2: I'll start singing It's Coming Home when you start singing Ole, Ole, Ole.
0: Again, I would just advise you not to, but like, it's completely up to you what you want to do.
1: Famously, I love the Brits, so it's coming home, you know? I will also wear a flag.
0: Will you?
1: No.
0: Sonny Federa and Libby Ancanow. This is Let Me Be In Your Arms and Spin.

0: Sonny Federa, Libyanka, and Let Me Be In Your Arms. Hello.
1: Hello, what's going on? I just got a text from my friend, Michaela Hayes, you know, who's on the show, who's on the Spin Next.
0: Yeah.
1: She was just on News Talk there, talking about Erling Haaland.
0: Yeah.
1: And he said, I'm pretty sure she just said he's Swedish.
0: Oh dear, even I know he's Norwegian.
1: That could be fake news. Michaela could come in here and be like, no, I didn't. That is very like my friend to lie.
0: He's quite funny on Snapchat at the moment, Erling Haaland. Someone asked him the other day, are you a boy or a girl? And instead of just being like, oh, you're so stupid and getting annoyed by this stupid question, he replied saying, my dad's a boy and my mom's a girl, so I'm mixed.
1: That's very good.
0: He's
1: love
0: funny,
1: that.
0: Isn't he? She is on the way telling you all your news about Erling Haaland and the World Cup.
1: The Swedish player, Erling Haaland.
0: Poor Michaela, you just absolutely roasted her.
1: We'll catch you Monday. Have a fantastic weekend. Love you, lads.
0: Thank you so much for listening. Enjoy.
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11: Here's what you need to know.
12: I'm Alex, here's what's happening. Petrol and diesel could be going up by about 10 cent this weekend as America's war with Iran could be restarting. Vincent Jennings represents shops and is accusing fuel wholesalers of playing Russian roulette.
13: Because price has gone up on an international level, the distributors immediately, in a knee-jerk reaction, protecting their own profits, they put the price up to us.
12: There have been more strikes on Iran overnight. That's as it's unclear what President Donald Trump will do next. Some warnings about how hot it'll get today, as 12 countries have yellow alerts for high temperatures. That starts at lunchtime, lasting until Sunday morning. We're being told to drink water, be careful while driving as well. Alan O'Reilly from Carlow Weather says it will continue into next week.
14: As this fine spell of weather looks to continue, we have high pressure close to Ireland and very warm air coming up from the south, bringing us the nice combination of dry, settled high pressure and warm temperatures.
12: Back to the weather in a second. First, the guards are still trying to track down a suspect who's left the country over the Jamie Carney murder investigation. He left for the Middle East on Tuesday morning before her body was found at her home in Killarney that day. Ralph Regal from the Irish Independent says it's believed he was the last person with her when she was still alive.
15: It was an analysis of travel documents and CCTV footage indicated that he had gotten a bus from Killarney in the early hours of Tuesday morning straight to Dublin and managed to get on a flight to Turkey.
12: Meanwhile, the good weather has led to us spending more money. It's what we're hearing from AIB, with record spends on ice cream and in pubs both here and abroad. Adrian Moynihan is AIB's head of consumers.
16: And then also we saw a drop in spending in the USA for the month, which was down by around 4%, and no doubt impacted by Ireland unfortunately not making the World Cup this time around.
12: And shops are selling out of fans and air conditioning units for the temperatures rising. Prices have also risen for the tech because of the high demand.
17: Even though the manufacturer will describe them as cooling or use the word cool, like Dyson for example, they're only fans.
12: Adrian Weckler from the Irish Independent is warning people traditional fans may not cool you down.
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12: France are the first team through to the World Cup semi-finals. Goals from Ousmane Dembele and Kylian Mbappe helped them to a 2-0 win over Morocco in Boston. They'll face the winner of tonight's quarter-final between Spain and Belgium. That's at 9. At home in the SSC or Tristy Mems Premier Division tonight, Dundalk play Drogheda United at 7:45. Waterford take on St. Pat's in the First Division. Wexford host Kerry. UCD travel to Bray. Athlone Town face Cove Ramblers at home. And Longford Town play Cork City, while Finn Harps welcome Treaty United. While Gavin White has kept his place in the Kerry team to face Dublin in the All-Ireland's football semi-finals on Sunday, Jack O'Connor's stuck with the same 15 who started with their win over Tyrone in the quarter-finals, while Dublin boss Gerard Brennan's also kept the same team from their win against Galway. Download the Golad app now, your new home for Off the Ball.
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21: Hey, it's Jess here. Well, last night's Love Island was anything but quiet. Two new bombshells came into the villa, Alicia and Ethan, and they wasted absolutely no time turning heads. Alicia's date with Finley left Ellie seriously worried, and the pair's relationship looking shakier than ever.
22: Are you getting to know her on a romantic level or not?
23: It's just conversations, it's like a little flirt here and there.
22: So yes.
23: There's a little flirt here and there.
22: So yes. Yes or no, it's black and white as that, because I need to know this for myself.
21: With the bombshells settling in, couples are already under pressure and the villa is heading for another explosive episode tonight. And we're getting new Girls Aloud music. Kind of. The band have confirmed a deluxe reissue of their 2007 album, Tangled Up. The release is going to include unheard tracks called What's a Girl to Do and My Heart, and we cannot wait to hear them. And Strictly Come Dancing has released the first round of names for the 2026 celebrity lineup. Taken to the dance floor is Lacey Turner, who's best known for her role as Stacey Slater on EastEnders, TV personality and broadcaster Danny Dyer, singer-songwriter Delta Goodrum, and hairstylist to the stars, Chris Appleton. For all the hottest trending stories, add Spin to your socials.
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25: Oh, it's hot, hot, hot out there. It is Spin, Summer's number one hit music station. It's Michaela with you. And coming up, look, I've got the perfect soundtrack for this hot day in there. Doja Cat, Jealous Type. Also, the latest track from Role Model, which I'm a big fan of. But let's kick off the iconic 10 Spin hits in a row. It's Disco Lines. No, Broke Boys.
26: Disco, disco, disco, disco.

It's Slider Dance. We are in the middle of 10 spin hits in a row, and Eminem is after losing a trademark battle. An Australian company tried to trademark Slim Shady. Obviously, he's known as Slim Shady. Anyway, Eminem's not able to trademark it, so they can use it as much as they want. And honestly, how has nobody done Slim Shady for a range of swimline before? I do not know. Here he is. It's Houdini. It's Spin with Michaela.

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3: 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I still think they missed a trick with Calvin Harris not bringing Jazzy on stage with him to sing this when they played Malahide and Marley. 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

0: Beyond songs sound much less depressing in the sunshine. That gives me optimism. It's Doors, it is Finn, it's Summer's number one hit music station. And coming up, what could he possibly be singing about? Sometimes I wonder what his mom thinks of his lyrics. Niall Horan, Taste So Good is on the way. And let's kick off the iconic 10 spin hits in a row with Summer.
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5: I'm Alex, here's what's happening. Petrol and diesel could be going up by about 10 cent this weekend as America's war with Iran could be restarting. Vincent Jennings represents shops and is accusing fuel wholesalers of playing Russian roulette.
6: Because the price has gone up on an international level, the distributors immediately, in a knee-jerk reaction, protecting their own profits, they put the price up to us.
5: There have been more strikes on Iran overnight. That's as it's unclear what President Donald Trump will do next. So mornings about how hot it'll get today, as 12 countries have yellow alerts for high temperatures. That starts at lunchtime, lasting until Sunday morning. We're being told to drink water, be careful while driving as well. Alan O'Reilly from Carlow Weather says it will continue into next week.
7: As this fine spell of weather looks to continue, we have high pressure close to Ireland and very warm air coming up from the south, bringing us the nice combination of dry, settled high pressure and warm temperatures.
5: Back to the weather in a second. First, the guards are still trying to track down a suspect who's left the country over the Jamie Carney murder investigation. He left for the Middle East on Tuesday morning before her body was found at her home in Killarney that day. Ralph Regal from the Irish Independent says it's believed he was the last person with her when she was still alive.
8: It was an analysis of travel documents and CCTV footage indicated that he had gotten a bus from Killarney in the early hours of Tuesday morning straight to Dublin and managed to get on a flight to Turkey.
5: Meanwhile, the good weather has led to us spending more money. It's what we're hearing from AIB, with record spends on ice cream and in pubs both here and abroad. Adrian Moynihan is AIB's head of consumers.
9: Then also we saw a drop in spending in the USA for the month, which was down by around 4%, and no doubt impacted by Ireland unfortunately not making the World Cup this time around.
5: And shops are selling out of fans and air conditioning units for the temperatures rising. Prices have also risen for the tech because of the high demand.
10: Even though the manufacturer will describe them as cooling or use the word cool, like Dyson for example, they're only fans.
5: Adrian Weckler from the Irish Independent is warning people traditional fans may not cool you down.
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12: A big weekend of World Cup action kicked off last night, with tournament favourites France securing their place in the semi-finals after a 2-0 win against Morocco in Boston. Kylian Mbappe recovered from missing a first-half penalty to put them ahead before Dembele got the second. Next, they'll play the winner of Spain against Belgium, which takes place tonight in Los Angeles. In GAA, Gavin White has kept his place in the Kerry team to face Dublin in their All-Ireland football semi-final on Sunday. Manager Jack O'Connor has stuck with the same 15 players who started their win over Tyrone in the quarterfinals. Dublin boss Jared Brennan has also kept faith in the same starting team that beat Galway last time out. Download the Gullet app now, your new home for Off the Ball.
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13: Hey, it's Jess here. Well, last night's Love Island was anything but quiet. Two new bombshells came into the villa, Alicia and Ethan, and they wasted absolutely no time turning heads. Alicia's date with Finley left Ellie seriously worried, and the pair's relationship looking shakier than ever.
14: Are you getting to know her on a romantic level or not?
15: It's just conversations, it's like a little flirt here and there.
14: So yes.
4: There's a little blur to you in there.
14: So yes. Yes or no, it's black and white as that, because I need to know this for myself.
13: With the bombshell settling in, couples are already under pressure and the villa is heading for another explosive episode tonight. And we're getting new Girls Aloud music. Kind of. The band have confirmed a deluxe reissue of their 2007 album, Tangled Up. The release is going to include unheard tracks called What's a Girl to Do and My Heart, and we cannot wait to hear them. And Strictly Come Dancing has released the first round of names for the 2026 celebrity lineup. Taken to the dance floor is Lacey Turner, who's best known for her role as Stacey Slater on EastEnders, TV personality and broadcaster Danny Dyer, singer-songwriter Delta Goodrum, and hairstylist to the stars, Chris Appleton. For all the hottest trending stories, add Spin to your socials.
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12: Getting very hot very early.

It's Friday. It's a sunny. I've got 10 spin hits in a row lined up. What more could you want? I'm going to say to get the cash machine call off Barry at 3 o'clock. But you never know. Today could be your day for that. On the way, I've got Milky Just the Way You Are. Also, Cat's Eye, Gabriella. But let's kick it off with Somber.

Fully Charged with Emma, Dave and Fiona, and all next week, as they are doing for ages, they're giving you the chance to win €2,000 every single day with the tricky 10. If you can get all 10 questions correct in the time frame, well, 2 grand is yours. They're playing at 8 a.m., 9 a.m. every morning on Spin.

It's Finn. We're in the middle of 10 spin hits in a row, and these girls are releasing a documentary series. Now, they've done a few, so it's not the first one. However, this is like life post Dream Academy, which was where they were set up. Is it going to have all six members or be five? That's my question. It's Cat's Eye. It's Gabriella. It's A Spin with Michaela.

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1: Oh, I know. 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Oh, man. I should do this for a living.
0: It feels good to be Boatu. It feels good to Geico.

0: Dermot Kennedy, Turnstiles, wrap it up, 10 spin hits in a row. He's playing two massive gigs in the Aviva tomorrow and Sunday. And you know what? Something about good weather makes me want to go to gigs, in particular outdoor ones. So there are tickets still available. If you're like, oh, maybe I want a bit of Dermo this weekend. I don't think it's possible for these two to do a collaboration. That's just not that. Like, it's incredible. Bebe Rexha, David Guetta, Sad Girls is on the way. She's from Texas, I can tell by the way. And Ella Langley, Choosing Texas, plays next on Spin, Summer's number one hit music station.
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2: This man is near 60 and still living the high life. It's David Guetta teaming up with Bebe Rexha. It's Sad Girls. 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

0: She's just an iconic queen. Zara Larsson performing the other night and dancing so vigorously, her hair extensions fell out. Not all of them, but quite a few. Handled it like a pro. Honestly, I really want to be pals with her, although it will never happen. Spin Summer Cash Machine. Summer Cash Machine. Okay, so tell me this. If you get the call today, what are you doing? Are you going to get aircon installed in wherever you are? Even if it's rented accommodation, that's fine. Or you could afford to like definitely put down a hefty deposit on a house, get some aircon in and live your best life by, you know, next summer. Or just go on holidays, do whatever you want. It is happening today, just after three. It's a mega amount yet again. The largest amount of money to be given away on Irish radio with most previous records being made by ourselves. As you know at this stage. So Barry's going to make the call about 3:05. You have 5 rings to answer. He'll ask you for the exact cash amount. Tell him €310,000 exactly. Do that and it's yours. It is that simple. Fail to do so and well, it is somebody else's. If you haven't entered yet, you've got till 3 o'clock today to do so, okay? You're living life on the edge, but you can enter via the Spin website or text Spin to 57557. 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You do have to be over 18. You are playing across the Go Line network of stations. Full T's and C's, they're on the Spin website. Talk to me. And I know she's flat out on tour at the moment. However, wouldn't it be lovely to have some new Olivia Dean tracks going into summer? Man I Need plays next on Spin. Take it back.
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15: Here's what you need to know.
17: I'm Katie. Here's what's happening. In some breaking news, Joseph Pushka has abandoned his murder conviction appeal. He's currently serving a life sentence for the murder of Ashling Murphy in January 2022. Elsewhere, it's believed a person of interest in the murder of Jamie Kearney has travelled to the Middle East. The man who was known to Miss Kearney left Ireland in the early hours of Tuesday morning before her body was found at her home in Killarney later that day. Irish Independent reporter Ralph Regal says Gardaí are working with international police on this.
18: It was an analysis of travel documents and CCTV footage indicated that he had gotten a bus from Killarney in the early hours of Tuesday morning straight to Dublin and managed to get on a flight to Turkey.
17: Petrol and diesel prices are expected to rise by up to 10%.

0: 10 cents this weekend. It comes as concern is growing over the impact of the latest escalation in tensions in the Middle East on prices. Minister Peter Burke says the government has to be careful about how it responds.
1: You have to be prudent. You can't continue writing a cheque every single month in reduction of excise duties.
0: Met Erin's warning of dehydration due to the high nighttime temperatures. A status yellow temperature warning for 12 counties is just about to kick off.
2: And the big thing with those nighttime temperatures is, you know, after a very warm or hot day like we're having at the moment, we need those cooler nighttime temperatures to allow our body to recover. And when we're not getting that, it puts us at higher risk of things like dehydration, heat stress and so on.
0: Aoife Cooley is from Met Erin. Meanwhile, shops are selling out of fans and air conditioning units as the temperatures rise. However, tech expert Adrian Weckler is warning not all fans will actually cool you down.
3: When they say cool, the way Dyson justifies that, it says it feels cooling on your skin. So there's a difference between fans, air coolers, which I've just described with the ice packs inside, and proper portable air conditioners.
0: And Kneecap are to headline a charity gig in Belfast next month. The trio will take to the stage in the Falls Park as part of Féile an Phobail. Organisers say it will raise a six-figure sum, with the money going towards a youth and community hub.
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0: A big weekend of World Cup action kicked off last night, with tournament favourites France securing their place in the semi-finals after a 2-0 win against Morocco in Boston. Kylian Mbappe recovered from missing a first-half penalty to put them ahead before Dembele got the second. Next, they'll play the winner of Spain against Belgium, which takes place tonight in Los Angeles. In GAA, Gavin White has kept his place in the Kerry team to face Dublin in their All-Ireland football semi-final on Sunday. Manager Jack O'Connor has stuck with the same 15 players who started their win over Tyrone in the quarterfinals. Dublin boss Ger Brennan has also kept faith in the same starting team that beat Galway last time out. Download the Gullet app now, your new home for Off the Ball.
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8: Hey, it's Jess. So that reboot that we're all waiting on has gotten the approval from the original Jenna Rink. Actress Jennifer Garner, who played the iconic role in 13 Going on 30 back in 2004, has said that the reboot has done a good job honouring the noughties film.
9: 13 Going on 30, yes, there is a reboot. It's shooting right now. I haven't gotten a chance to visit them on set yet, but I think people will have a blast watching it.
8: The movie is still in production, so we have no release date just yet. And Jamie and Faye caught up with singer Stella Lefty last night just before her sold-out gig in Dublin. The singer has played all over the world, but revealed even she gets really nervous before she performs. She gave us her tips on how she deals with stage fright.
10: I write in a journal. Like, I'm very superstitious.
8: Okay.
10: So every morning I write in a journal, or at night I'll sleep with like a piece of paper under my pillow.
8: Okay.
10: That manifests that I don't mess up.
8: And finally, Madonna's new album is proving to be a hit with the music critics, with many saying it's her best album in 20 years. Confessions 2 has been labelled the singer's most impressive yet, and saying she's back in peak form with a fresh and honest dance record. For more of the hottest trending stories, add Spin to your socials.
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14: How are we feeling? Are we at the it's too hot, or oh, it's glorious, or oh my God, I cannot wait to finish work and get out and enjoy that sunshine. Either way, look, don't worry. I have the soundtrack to make your day go by quicker, or just make it even more enjoyable. 10 spin hits in a row. Let's kick it off with Olivia Dean. It's Man I Need.

beyond obsessed with the fact that Femi got the Kid Laroi to jump on that track. It's Noble on Spin, the home of Fully Charged with Emma, Dave and Fiona. And all next week, they are giving you the chance to win 2K every single day. Not once, but twice as well. They're playing the Tricky 10 twice a day. 8 a.m. and 9 a.m. And they also have Spins 93 Summit 9 a.m. as well. Honestly, there are zero reasons not to listen. They're back Monday from 7 a.m. here on Spin.

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1: It's been about a year since we've had new music from this man. Obviously, he's been out on world tour. And I'd say it's very hard to find the time to write new music, record new music, and to be on a global world tour. But he has delivered yet again. Benson Boone, The Time of My Life. 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

You're Mark Vicker, Share the House, wrapping up 10 spin hits in a row. And I'm delighted he decided to release a song, kind of springish, because he's flat out in Ibiza this summer off the back of this track. Also touring, just played Belfast as well, one of the big festivals there. He's living his best life. Summer Cash Machine. And if you want to be living your best life, well, make sure you answer that call from Barry Dunn today, okay? It's going to happen just after 3. It's usually around 5 past 3. You'll have 5 rings to answer the call, okay? If you do, have the chat to Bazzi. He'll ask you for the exact cash amount. Tell him €310,000 exactly. 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Like, I don't know a better feeling, to be honest with you. Now, if you haven't entered yet, you do have until exactly 3 to enter today. So you are cutting it a bit fine, okay? 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

0: the weekend at Funk It Is Spin. And when Ray was asked what she thinks of Sienna Spiro, she said,
1: I love her.
0: I think there is a collaboration in the making. Mark my words.

Damon Parler, Jani Dracula. It's been summer's number one hit music station. I feel like I'll be like Dracula. Love you, loving the sun, but I'm going to be panicking about how to keep my dog cold, because honestly, it's a nightmare. And also just sitting in front of very large fans all weekend. Please, please, please, don't prove I'm right. You're probably like, please, please, please, Michaela, shut up. Don't jinx the weather. Look, I won't do anymore. Sabrina Carpenter is on the way. And this lad is playing residencies in Ibiza, I think, every Tuesday and Friday night until, like, the end of October. Calvin Harris, Ocean, kicks off 10 Spin Hits next. Let's go.

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13: How's it going? It's Carl here. This weekend, it's the quarter-final stages of the World Cup. And you have the likes of England, Argentina and France all still standing, but they're used to being at this stage. For Norway, though, it's a whole different story. They're into the last eight for the very first time. Whatever happens from here, this tournament will live forever in Norwegian football history. Sure, we're still talking about Italia 90.
12: Spin's World Cup dates.
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12: Here's what you need to know.
14: I'm Katie. Here's what's happening. Joseph Pushka has abandoned his murder conviction appeal. He's currently serving a life sentence for the murder of Aisling Murphy in January 2022. A status yellow high temperature warning is just starting for 12 counties. It'll remain in place until 7 a.m. on Sunday, with highs of around 27 degrees expected. Mid Erin's warning of uncomfortable sleeping conditions and heat stress too.
15: We are likely to see temperatures continue around 28 or even 29 degrees in parts. For today in particular, temperatures of 21 to 29 degrees, but the warmest conditions will be in the south of the country.
14: Meteorologist Aoife Keighley says there'll be cooler weather over the next few days in some places. Meanwhile, diesel prices could rise by up to 10 cents per litre this weekend. Head of Fuels for Ireland, Kevin McPartland, says there needs to be a long-term plan to help motorists facing the brunt of rising costs.
16: Rather than just being reactive the whole time, the Minister for Finance needs to establish an expert group who can look at the overall impact of tax and compliance cost on fuels in Ireland, because I don't believe it is fair that Irish motorists pay more for their tax than anywhere else in Europe.
14: A doctor's warning: myths circulating online about sunscreen is putting lives at risk.
17: I was working in a clinic in the city centre in Dublin, and a patient just mentioned to me in passing that she had been advised to stop wearing sunscreen.
14: Dr. Maura Tracy Kelly says this misinformation has been spread online and seems to be spreading rapidly this summer. It comes as skin cancer is now the most common cancer in Ireland, with more than 11,000 people diagnosed every year. A French billionaire has become the largest shareholder in Vodafone after buying a 5 billion euro stake in the mobile phone giant. He tried to swoop in on its Italian operations 3 years ago, but the 10 billion euro bid was rejected then. And the Oscar-winning actor Anthony Hopkins is releasing an album of classical music. The 88-year-old signed a composer record deal with Decca Classics and describes music as his first desire. The album Life is a Dream, which is a collection of pieces he's worked on for six decades, is out next month.
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14: A big weekend of World Cup action kicked off last night, with tournament favourites France securing their place in the semi-finals after a 2-0 win against Morocco in Boston. Kylian Mbappe recovered from missing a first-half penalty to put them ahead before Dembele got the second. Next, they'll play the winner of Spain against Belgium, which takes place tonight in Los Angeles. In GAA, Gavin White has kept his place in the Kerry team to face Dublin in their All-Ireland football semi-final on Sunday. Manager Jack O'Connor has stuck with the same 15 players who started their win over Tyrone in the quarterfinals. Dublin boss Ger Brennan has also kept faith in the same starting team that beat Galway last time out. Download the Gullout app now, your new home for Off the Ball.
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20: Hey, it's Jess. So that reboot that we're all waiting on has gotten the approval from the original Jenna Rink. Actress Jennifer Garner, who played the iconic role in 13 Going on 30 back in 2004, has said that the reboot has done a good job honouring the noughties film.
21: 13 Going on 30, yes, there is a reboot. It's shooting right now. I haven't gotten a chance to visit them on set yet, but I think people will have a blast watching it.
20: The movie is still in production, so we have no release date just yet. And Jamie and Faye caught up with singer Stella Lefty last night just before her sold-out gig in Dublin. The singer has played all over the world, but revealed even she gets really nervous before she performs. She gave us her tips on how she deals with stage fright.
22: I write in a journal. Like, I'm very superstitious.
20: Okay.
22: So every morning I write in a journal, or at night I'll sleep with like a piece of paper under my pillow.
20: Okay.
22: That manifests that I don't mess up.
20: And finally, Madonna's new album is proving to be a hit with the music critics, with many saying it's her best album in 20 years. Confessions 2 has been labelled the singer's most impressive yet, and saying she's back in peak form with a fresh and honest dance record. 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
14: Highs of 25 degrees today.
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25: Hey, it's Michaela, and the day is going by pretty quickly, all right? We are already at lunchtime. It won't be long before you're clocking off for the weekend. And look, as per usual, I've got 10 Spin hits to get you through the next few hours. Kicking it off with Calvin Harris, Ocean.

It was Capaldi, Stay Love. It is 10 Spin Hits in a row. And in case you missed it, Jazzy did pop into us for the chat before her gigs in Marley and Malahide with Calvin Harris and before she announced her massive 3-arena date in October. If you missed the chat, check out our Spin social. I'm telling you, they're worth the watch.

0: It's been the home of Fully Charged with Emma, Dave and Fiona, and Dave got a roasting for putting on a Dublin jersey as a Mead man.
1: This is an actual proud Mead man right here. I'd just like to say that I'd rather eat a big huge bag of thumbtacks than ever put a Dublin jersey on me. Dave Hammond, hang your head in shame.
0: No, but he's also saying neither team want him. Puts on a Dublin jersey, gets stick. Puts on a Mead jersey, gets stick. I don't know, but look, don't we love him? Fully Charged, back Monday morning from 7 a.m. here on Spin.

0: say, my love, wrapping up 10 spin hits in a row, and I've had a new fear unlocked since listening to the news. I am very glad that when I'm on an airplane, I like to sit at the aisle and not the window. I don't have all of the factual information, but I will say, just go on to Spin Social or any of the news sites at the moment. You will see what I mean. And you may also now have a fear of flying, which I've never had before. And of course, our dumb boy and Diana, CMAT, Euro Country, plays next on Spin.
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4: I don't really want to say it out loud.
3: Yeah.
4: But Daniel O'Donnell.
3: I was going to say Nathan Carter, so we're kind of aligned here. Yeah.
4: Yeah. I feel really bad because, you know, he's such a lovely man. I've never met him, but he just seems so lovely. Yeah. But, like, I don't understand the hype.
3: Well, he's more hyped for the grannies and stuff like that, isn't he?
4: I don't know, Jamie.
3: People in Donegal are going mad, banging on the radio.
4: Yeah, young ones, sorry.
2: Yeah. Turn up Jamie and Faye.
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0: 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Here is something new. 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
2: 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Everything she releases is just amazing. Gracie Abrams, Look at My Life. It's Spin.

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1: Summer Cash Machine. In what, an hour and a half's time? We know I'm very bad at maths at this time. You think I would have learned, but your life could be dramatically different because, as I've said, they always say money can't buy happiness, but I think that's rich people. It would sure help with my happiness, I won't lie. Now look, I can't win the largest amount of money to have ever been given away on Irish radio because of my career choices, but you can. Barry Dunn's going to be making that call around 3:05, all right? So you've been warned. Have your phone near you, have it close, because you got to answer that call within 5 rings. Have the chats with Barry, he'll ask you for the exact cash amount. Tell him €310,000 exactly. Do that and it's yours, it's that simple. Fail to do that, and as you know, you will hear someone else winning it on the radio. I'm sorry, but you will. Now, if you haven't entered yet, you've got until exactly 3 o'clock today. That is the cutoff. You can enter via the Spin website or text Spin to 57557. 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Full T's and C's, they're on the Spin website. I really like when Alex Warren isn't making me want to cry in the shower due to his lyrics hitting so deep. Passenger is on the way on Spin. And I think one of the best collaborations so far this year. Pink Panther is Zara Larsson. Stateside kicks off 10. 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
13: Now.
14: I'm Katie, here's what's happening. The EU's charged Meta's Facebook and Instagram with breaching its tech rules. It says Meta hasn't adequately assessed the risks of its addictive design on the physical and mental well-being of its users. The Commission's investigation focused on features like infinite scroll, autoplay and push notifications. A status yellow high temperature warning for 12 counties in the Midlands and Southeast is now in place until Sunday. Kilkenny, Cork, Limerick, Tipperary and Waterford are among those impacted. These people are enjoying the sunshine so far, though.
15: People have their ice cream cones, they've got their coffees, everybody's smiling at each other, saying hello.
16: Just a lot more friendly conversation, a lot more smiles on the street.
17: I think it's beautiful, but I'm melting.
14: Diesel prices could rise by up to 10 cents per litre this weekend. Head of Fuels for Ireland, Kevin McPartland, says there needs to be a long-term plan to help motorists facing the brunt of rising costs.
18: Rather than just being reactive the whole time, the Minister for Finance needs to establish an expert group who can look at the overall impact of tax and compliance cost on fuels in Ireland, because I don't believe it is fair that Irish motorists pay more for their tax than anywhere else in Europe.
14: A doctor is warning myths circulating online about sunscreen are putting lives at risk.
19: I was working in a clinic in the city centre in Dublin, and a patient just mentioned to me in passing that she had been advised to stop wearing sunscreen.
14: Dr. Moira Tracy Kelly says misinformation has been spread online and seems to be spreading rapidly this summer. It comes as skin cancer is now the most common cancer in Ireland, with more than 11,000 people diagnosed every year. And the new Moana movie lands in cinemas today. Star Dwayne The Rock Johnson says he wanted to make the live action to help audiences connect with the story more.
20: I felt, and I wasn't alone in that, hey, if there's real flesh and blood behind these kind of themes and real human beings, you got a shot. It's like, that's why we make a film like this.
14: The actor is reprising his role of the demigod Maui in the original Disney film.
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14: Spain and Belgium go head-to-head in a World Cup quarter-final in Los Angeles tonight. European champions Spain have yet to concede a goal in the tournament so far. The winner will set up a semi-final meeting with France. Elsewhere, England are sweating over the fitness of two key players ahead of their last eight meeting with Norway tomorrow. Declan Rice is being kept away from the rest of the squad with a stomach bug, while right-back Reece James is expected to be fit for tomorrow's game in Miami after returning to training yesterday. In GAA, Louth have named their team to face Mayo in tomorrow's All-Ireland football semi-final at Croke Park. There's one enforced change from the team that beat Monaghan 2 weeks ago. Paul Matthews comes into the midfield with Sean Callaghan unavailable through suspension. Download the Go Loud app now, your new home for off the ball.
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0: FX's The Bear's fifth and final season, now exclusively on Disney Plus.
13: Hey, it's Jess, and there's been another addition to the singers that'll be performing at the World Cup. Ellie Goulding is set to perform at halftime at the England versus Norway World Cup clash. Ellie shared the news on Instagram saying, "Performing at halftime for the England versus Norway game has me feeling like truly anything could happen." And Maya Jama has gone into acting. She shared a first glimpse at her acting debut in the brand new trailer for the second series of Netflix, The Gentlemen. In the new series, Maya plays the glamorous wife of one of Theo James's associates.
22: How do you do?
23: I do very well.
22: For years, we've been living in the zoo and contracting. Now we're living in the jungle and expanding.
13: Gentlemen Season 2 is arriving on Netflix on September 3rd. And Shakira has announced that she'll be performing at the oldest of the seven wonders of the ancient world. The singer will be bringing her new concert to the Pyramids of Giza nearly 20 years after her last show there. The show will be taking place on November 28th. For all the hottest trending stories, add Spin to your socials.
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14: 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Happy Friday.

For some reason, I have an overwhelming urge to be like, it's Friday then, it's Saturday, Sunday. What? We're all in good form, yes? If you're not in good form, look, I will fix it. How about we kick off 10 Spin Hits with Pink Panther, Sarah Larson, it's Stateside.

0: I have for you.
1: Kingfisher, the sun will never settle, it is Spin. It's summer's number one hit music station. And sorry, when I mentioned earlier today that this man is almost 60, he's 58 years of age, the amount of people who gasped and goes, is that true? Of course it is. It's David Guetta teaming up with Sia on Beautiful People.

I'm going to be running straight to my TV later for Love Island. Snog Marry Pie is on tonight. Look, I missed it for a week while I was on holidays, but let me tell you, you can jump straight back in and be engulfed in all of that carnage. I did miss Charlene Murphy's entire stint in Love Island, but it's okay. I saw bits on social. It's all good. But yeah, your plans tonight too, we can gossip about it. Spin Summer Cash Machine. Summer Cash Machine. If you win, Spin Summer's Cash Machine. Please don't sit in watching Love Island tonight. Like, you need to celebrate to the max, because this will be in your bank account by the end of today. So, in what? Just over half an hour's time, Barry Dunn is going to be making that Spin Cash Machine call. So, go get your phone near you, turn it on loud, make sure you've notifications on everything, just so that phone is close, because you only get 5 rings to answer. Please answer within 5 rings. He'll ask you for the exact cash amount. Tell him €310,000 exactly. If you do that, that'll be in your bank account tax-free by the end of today. Like, honestly, it's stuff dreams are made of. Now, if you haven't entered yet, you are giving me anxiety. You're cutting it very close if you plan to do so. You can enter until exactly 3 o'clock. That is the cut-off point over on the Spin website, or you can text Spin to 57557. 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Probably my favourite song from his brand new album. It is Harry Styles, Dancing No More. 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

Sigala. It's Sweet Love and It Is Finn. It's summer's number one hit music station. And if you don't follow Khaki Kid on social media yet, what are you doing? Oh my God, I want to live his life. Here he is. It's Rude on Spin. Maybe that's-

0: Disco Lines on Spin, Summer's number one hit music station. And you won't be broke if you do answer the Spin Cash Machine call, which will be happening in the next few minutes. So, you know, have your phone close to you. But I would also recommend turning off Spin's 93-some. It is on the way. We do it twice a day, every day. And in there, MGMT Kids. I'll catch you Monday from 10 a.m. Until then, bye.
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0: Katie. Here's what's happening. The EU's warned Meta over its addictive design of Facebook and Instagram. It specifically highlighted its impact on younger users.
1: Almost half of our children have an Instagram account at the age of 12. All of this together brings real life consequences. Children experience anxiety, depression, and lack of sleep, to mention just a few.
0: That's the Commission spokesperson, Tomé Renier. A man was nearly sucked out of a Ryanair plane window after it detached, with passengers having to pull him back inside. The plane had just departed from Greece to Germany when passengers say there was a loud bang, followed by a strong smell, and the head and shoulders of the man were outside the window. Fortunately, he hadn't taken off his seatbelt. He has since been hospitalised with friction burns, but is otherwise in good condition. Diesel prices look set to rise by up to 10 cents at petrol stations this weekend. Meanwhile, petrol prices look set to increase by 2 cents per litre. Head of Fuels for Ireland, Kevin McPartlin, explains how rapidly this can happen.
2: Prices on wholesale markets began going up on Wednesday. That means that fuel is already on the Irish market that has been impacted by the commodity price increases, and that's why people are already feeling the impact of fuel price increases.
0: 12 people have now been confirmed dead in the wildfires in Spain. This includes 4 people believed to be from Britain, whose bodies were found in a burnt-out car with the steering wheel on the right-hand side. 6 others had been injured and 19 remain missing. As the hot weather continues here, with a high temperature warning in place in 12 counties, Aoife Keighley from Met Erin says there's a chance of thunderstorms next week as conditions become more mixed.
3: Early next week, the warm, largely dry conditions look like they're going to stay, and we'll still see those temperatures well into the 20s really by day and very uncomfortable night.
0: Meanwhile, Dublin Fire Brigade is reminding people to remove any mirrors, glasses, vases or crystals from window ledges or anywhere they could be exposed to direct light. There's a risk that these objects could reflect sun onto a flammable surface and cause a fire.
4: You're looking good, you're looking sharp, you've come so far.
5: Righty here, I'm just giving the Gillette Labs razor a go and it's smooth. 5 long-lasting blades and it's got a flex disc that adapts to my gorgeous face. Done in no time, then it goes back on its magnetic stand for a finish almost as good as one of mine.
6: Starts at Decathlon with great gear at great prices.
0: The World Cup quarterfinals continue this evening with the meeting of Spain and Belgium. European champion Spain claimed a 1-0 victory over Portugal last time out, while Belgium eliminated co-hosts USA in the round of 16. Kickoff in LA is at 8 o'clock. France await in the semi-finals following their 2-0 defeat to Morocco last night. Meanwhile, England are sweating over the fitness of 2 key players ahead of their last 8 meeting with Norway tomorrow. Elsewhere, there's 2 games in the SSE or Tristy Premier Division this evening at 8:15. Drogheda United make the short trip to Oriel Park to take on Dundalk in the Louth Derby. The RSC plays host to a meeting of Waterford and St Patrick's Athletic at 8 p.m. Download the Go Loud app now, your new home for Off the Ball.
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8: Hey, it's Jess, and there's been another addition to the singers that'll be performing at the World Cup. Ellie Goulding is set to perform at halftime at the England versus Norway World Cup clash. Ellie shared the news on Instagram saying, "Performing at halftime for the England versus Norway game has me feeling like truly anything could happen." And Maya Jama has gone into acting. She shared a first glimpse at her acting debut in the brand new trailer for the second series of Netflix, The Gentlemen. In the new series, Maya plays the glamorous wife of one of Theo James's associates.
9: How do you do?
10: I do very well.
9: For years, we've been living in the zoo and contracting. Now we're living in the jungle and expanding.
8: The Gentlemen Season 2 is arriving on Netflix on September 3rd. And Shakira has announced that she'll be performing at the oldest of the 7 wonders of the ancient world. The singer will be bringing her new concert to the Pyramids of Giza nearly 20 years after her last show there. The show will be taking place on November 28th. For all the hottest trending stories, add Spin to your socials.
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2: 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What a beautiful Friday. You're hanging out with Emer in for Steve K, and it is your favorite time of the day. The Naughty Threesome, of course, and I'm kicking it off with MGMT. It's kids.
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Friday, the sun is shining, and someone is going to be getting that cash machine call in a matter of minutes. 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

0: 10 spin hits in a row. And you ever wonder why it takes Bruno Mars so long to release a song?
1: That's me playing piano and that's me playing guitar. Like, I'm in there. It's not just I go into a studio and work with a producer that got a bunch of beats that I pick from.
0: I'm not gonna lie, I'm smelling a little bit of fibbing because I just looked up the song credits and there's 27 people on this track. It's like

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Tie the knot already, Gaga. We're all waiting. She's up next on

0: 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Marty Guilfoyle is in the mix from 8.
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13: Last Friday week, we were so happy to help Michael on the journey to buying his dream home. He answered within 5 rings, he gave us the winning amount and became our newest winner. This time, the Summer Cash Machine has turned the heat up even more. We've stacked it right up at our biggest ever, record-breaking prize to date. And it is guaranteed, so somebody is going to win every single cent. If you've entered since Michael's big win, keep a close eye on your phone. We're making this call right now. And you need to answer within 5 rings. You'll also need to tell us today's winning amount.
0: One ring. Two rings. Three rings. Four rings. Five rings.
13: There's a heat wave. People are sunning themselves, but you do need to answer our call within 5 rings. So, it's time to go back to the phone and call somebody else.
0: One ring. Two rings.
14: Hello?
13: Hello, good afternoon. Thank you for answering. This is Barry Dunn phoning from the Cash Machine. How are you?
14: Oh my God, I'm good.
13: Fantastic. Happy Friday. Who are we talking to and what part of the country are you in today?
14: I'm in Cork. My name is Siobhan.
13: Siobhan, it's an absolute pleasure. What is going on in Cork? How's the heat wave?
14: Oh God, very hot, very hot. I'm actually home from Australia. I'm just on a holiday.
13: So you decided to go somewhere even hotter than Australia, Siobhan?
14: Well, it's actually winter there at the moment, so I think I'm home to the heat.
13: That's a fair point. And I'd say this isn't helping much. I'd say you're sweating even more waiting for this call. Tell us, what are your plans for the weekend? Are you waiting to see what happens, or...?
14: Yeah, I guess so. I don't know now.
13: But you do have some support, Siobhan. Who's there with you?
14: So I'm actually just with my mom and my sister.
15: Is this for real?
13: This is going to be the best family reunion of all time. All the way from Australia and winning life-changing money. Are you ready to do it, Siobhan?
14: Oh my gosh, I am, I think I am.
13: As the family, are they ready?
14: Yeah, are you ready, girl?
13: Let's do it. How much in the cash machine?
14: €310,000.
13: Siobhan, you're our biggest ever winner.
14: Oh my God. Oh my God. I'm shocked.
13: How are you feeling?
14: Oh my God, I don't know how I'm feeling. I'm hot. I was already sweating, but
8: I'm feeling over the moon.
13: Your mummy's very proud of you. That's a start. We're very proud of you as well.
8: Oh my God. I am so happy.
13: We're taking obviously a family night out tonight. Long-term plans?
14: Well, I'm actually home just for a few weeks. I'm going back to Australia again just for another few months.
13: You'll be treating the family while you're there.
14: I might bring them out for a holiday.
13: You're as cool as a cucumber. Your mum sounds dead excited, though.
14: No, you know what she says? That I enter this all the time and I never win. You only come home and you win.
13: It's €310,000, so savour the moment. Well done.
14: Absolutely. Thank you so much.
13: The winning continues on our summer cash machine. Be here after five to get the new cash amount, and we could be calling you next.

0: Glamour's number one hit music station. You're hanging out with Emer on Spin, and congratulations, Siobhan, on winning that massive amount of cash. The new cash machine amount is coming up after five, and I'm going to be kicking off 10 Spin hits in a row with this lady who's a little bit money hungry. The reason we haven't seen anything from her wedding is because she took the phones off them, all of her guests, and decided to film the whole thing for a movie. Taylor Swift's coming up next on Spin.
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2: 50 Sidebound is busy from the M1 interchange to Junction 5 Finglas and between Junction 15 Carrick Mines and Junction 5 Bray North on the M11. There is a delay on the M50 northbound from Junction 12 Firhouse to Junction 7 Lucan. Phibsa Road northbound is packed from Constitution Hill to Roadworks at Hearts Corner, and the North Circular Road outbound is backed up from Dorset Street Junction to Doyle's Corner.
1: What you need to know.
2: Katie, here's what's happening. There was a 5% increase in the number of attendances to sexual assault treatment units last year. The HSC's annual report showed people aged under 25 accounted for almost half of those cases, and school or third level students represented almost a third. The EU's warned Meta over its addictive design of Facebook and Instagram. It specifically highlighted its impact on younger users.
3: Almost half of our children have an Instagram account at the age of 12. All of this together brings real life consequences. Children experience anxiety, depression, and lack of sleep, to mention just a few.
2: That's the Commission spokesperson, Tommy Renier. A man was nearly sucked out of a Ryanair plane window after it detached, with passengers having to pull him back inside. It had just departed from Greece to Germany when passengers say there was a loud bang, followed by a strong smell, and the head and shoulders of the man were outside the window. Fortunately, he hadn't taken off his seatbelt. He was since hospitalised with friction burns, but is otherwise in good condition. Diesel prices look set to rise again this weekend. You could see an increase of up to 10 cents this time. Head of Fuels for Ireland, Kevin McPartlin, explains how rapidly the prices can rise.
4: Prices on wholesale markets began going up on Wednesday. That means that fuel is already on the Irish market that has been impacted by the commodity price increases, and that's why people are already feeling the impact of fuel price increases.
2: Misinformation spread on social media is putting people off wearing sunscreen. That's according to a doctor who says an increasing number of patients are referencing an online theory claiming sunscreen causes cancer. Dr. Maura Tresini Kelly says it's fueled by a paper about Australia that's been completely misunderstood.
5: You know, I mean, Australians probably do wear a lot more sunscreen than we do, and they probably do have much higher rates of skin cancer because of where they live and, you know, the climate and all that kind of things.
2: And David and Victoria Beckham have praised their perfect daughter on her 15th birthday. The couple have described Harper as a sweet, kind and funny young lady on social media.
0: It's racing up the charts, and a favourite on the changing table, it's Evie's Ready for Nappy Pants.

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3: The World Cup quarterfinals continue this evening with the meeting of Spain and Belgium. European champion Spain claimed a 1-0 victory over Portugal last time out, while Belgium eliminated co-host USA in the round of 16. Kickoff in LA is at 8 o'clock. France await in the semi-finals following their 2-0 defeat to Morocco last night. Meanwhile, England are sweating over the fitness of 2 key players ahead of their last 8 meeting with Norway tomorrow. Elsewhere, there's 2 games in the SSE or Tricity Premier Division this evening at 7:45. Drogheda United make the short trip to Oriel Park to take on Dundalk in the Louth Derby. The RSC plays host to a meeting of Waterford and St Patrick's Athletic at 8 p.m. Download the Go Loud app now, your new home for Off the Ball.
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4: Hey, it's Jess, and don't Love Islander star Tina has revealed that there was an explosive villa row that never aired. During an appearance on Spill with Will podcast, Tina recalled that Aiden's brother Cav and his partner Jazz started arguing about her relationship with Aiden.
5: So basically, Jasmine started arguing with Cav because she had my back, and Cav was having Aiden's back. They argued a bit. The full villa was blown up that night.
4: And back inside the villa tonight, Snog, Marry, Pie, it's returning. The challenge sees each of the Islanders picking one castmate to share a kiss with, one to marry, and one to hit in the face with a pie topped with whipped cream. And Dermot Kennedy is getting ready to take over the Aviva Stadium this weekend. He'll be supported by Dublin singer-songwriter Aaron Rowe, who has just returned from being on tour with Ed Sheeran. I caught up with Aaron to have a chat about how he got started in music and what advice he would have for aspiring singers.
6: For 12 years playing in pubs, doing nearly every night of the week. Did that for forever. I felt like, yeah, it just became my whole life from the age of 16. Yeah, I never really knew anything else. I never had another job, only ever played gigs. Your biggest strength is your individuality. Embrace that and be yourself. That's your biggest strength.
4: Aaron has announced his own tour today with dates in the UK and Ireland this November. For all the hottest trending stories, add Spin to your socials.
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8: It's a sunny Friday, and maybe your plans have now changed for the weekend because you thought you were going to get that cash machine call. But unfortunately, you didn't, and Siobhan down in Cork did, and now she has €310,000 to play with all weekend. Don't you worry, though. That new cash amount is coming up after 5, and I'm kicking off 10 spin hits in a row with the one and only, it's Taylor Swift on Spin.

Harry Styles, it's 10 spin hits in a row, and I have 20 seconds, so I'm using it as a privilege to go on a rant. Now, if you looked at me, you'd say, no way that girl watches Love Island, and you'd be dead right. But one morning I woke up and I start again all the clips. All I want to know is, why are we hating on Julia? And also, what is up with Lola? Why is she so obsessed at the moment? Is it too late for me to start? My heart.

10 spin hits in a row, and this lady has already announced that she's going to be playing in Fairview Park next summer. Bit hasty to say the least. It's Sienna Spyro.

0: racking up 10 spin hits in a row, you're hanging out with Emer, and you still have a little while left to wait until I tell you that new cash machine amount. Gonna be playing some music from Dayton, Colin Dimsdale next. Did you know that's Teddy Swim's real name? I had absolutely no clue. Very unpresumptuous. He's up next on Spin.
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2: M50 Southbound is still busy from the M1 interchange to Junction 5 Finglas and between Junction 14 Sandymount and Junction 5 Bray North on the M11. There is a delay on the M50 Northbound from Junction 11 Tallaght to Junction 7 Lucan. East Wall Road Westbound is backed up between the Dublin Port Flyover Junction and Alfie Byrne Road Junction, and Phibsa Road Northbound is packed from Constitution Hill to Roadworks at Hearts Corner.
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0: 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Are we sensing it might be the last one? Because she's a bit of a sad girl. It's Bebe Rexha.

Selena Gomez, Rima on Summer's number one hit music station. You're hanging out with Emer on Spin, and I'm going to be giving you all those important cash machine details and the new amount in the next little bit. I'm going to be kicking off 10 Spin hits in a row with Alex Warren and the new track from this lady.

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13: 150 Southbound is busy between Junction 15 Carrick Mines and Junction 5 Bray North on the M11. There's a delay on the M50 northbound from Junction 11 Tala to Junction 7 Lucan. Phibsa Road northbound is packed from Constitution Hill to Roadworks at Hart's Corner. And the North Circular Road outbound is backed up from the Dorset Street Junction to Doyle's Corner.
0: Here's what you need to know.
13: I'm Katie, here's what's happening. There was a 5% increase in the number of attendances to sexual assault treatment units last year. The HSE's annual report showed people under the age of 25 accounted for almost half of the cases, and school or third level students represented almost a third.
14: Call out unacceptable behaviour. It's important that none of us are bystanders. So if we hear unacceptable behaviour or we see unacceptable behaviour, that we actually call that out to try and prevent this.
13: That's the message. message from Professor Maeve Ogan today, who says it's important as a society that we confront inappropriate behaviour. A Ryanair flight made an emergency landing after it's reported a passenger was partially sucked out of a window. It happened this morning just after takeoff from Greece. Greek media say a piece of the engine broke off and smashed the window, causing the cabin to decompress. The EU says Meta's addictive design encourages compulsive use among young users.
11: Our investigation shows that Meta has not properly assessed these risks, nor offered and put in place effective mitigation measures. There is no effective screen time management tool, no effective awareness-raising measures.
13: That's Commission spokesperson Tomei Reynier. After an investigation, the Commission's issued a preliminary finding that Facebook and Instagram are in breach of its Digital Services Act and could face a fine. A spokesperson for the company says it disagrees. In the UK, police have launched a murder inquiry over the death of former politician Anne Widdecombe. She was found dead yesterday at her home at the age of 78. Devon and Cornwall police say she had serious injuries and are hunting a white man. And as the hot weather continues, these tourists here say they're having a great time.
15: I've only been here for a day, but when it's like this, what more could you ask for?
16: At home, it's nearly 40 degrees. I would like to stay.
17: It's the hottest we've ever experienced in Ireland, and we're here 8 years in a row.
18: I expected fog and drizzle.
19: I've heard that it's not like
20: every day here, like, yeah, we are having a great time.
13: 13 counties in the Midlands and South are under a status yellow high temperature alert until 7 a.m. on Sunday.
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13: Starting with some World Cup news, France striker Kylian Mbappe is confident he'll be fit for their World Cup semi-final next week. He picked up a minor ankle injury in last night's 2-0 win over Morocco in Boston. Tonight, Spain play Belgium in the second quarter-final for the chance to face France in the last four. Elsewhere, Dundalk boss Kieran Kilduff says they'll need all 3 points in tonight's match with Drogheda in the Premier Division of the SSC Artricity League. Drogheda come into the game without a victory in their last 8 matches, while Waterford will look to maintain their recent strong form when they welcome St. Pat's to the RSC. Download the Go Loud app now, your new home for Off the Ball.
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24: Hey, it's Jess, and don't Love Islander star Tina has revealed that there was an explosive villa row that never aired. During an appearance on Spill with Will podcast, Tina recalled that Aiden's brother Cav and his partner Jazz started arguing about her relationship with Aiden.
25: So basically, Jasmine started arguing with Cav because she had my back, and Cav was having Aiden's back. They argued a bit. The full villa was blown up that night.
24: And back inside the villa tonight, Snog, Marry, Pie, it's returning. The challenge sees each of the Islanders picking one castmate to share a kiss with, one to marry, and one to hit in the face with a pie topped with whipped cream. And Dermot Kennedy is getting ready to take over the Aviva Stadium this weekend. He'll be supported by Dublin singer-songwriter Aaron Rowe, who has just returned from being on tour with Ed Sheeran. I caught up with Aaron to have a chat about how he got started in music and what advice he would have for aspiring singers.
26: I was 12 years playing in pubs, doing nearly every night of the week. Did that for forever. I felt like, yeah, it just became my whole life. From the age of 16. Yeah, I never really knew anything else. I never had another job, only ever played gigs. Your biggest strength is your individuality. Embrace that and be yourself. That is that's your biggest strength.
24: Aaron has announced his own tour today with dates in the UK and Ireland this November. For all the hottest trending stories, add Spin to your socials.
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24: Now, we all know that Jazzy is the queen of collaborations, and I caught up with her the other day and did a little this or that game to see who her next collaboration could potentially be. 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It's Eternity.

Somebody else. 10 spin hits in a row and a little bit of country knowledge for you. Did you know that Morgan Wallen started off in The Voice in 2014? Someone clearly got some vocal training. It's I Had Some Help on Spin.

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He's

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0: Now, this is a little wild because I just read there that Benson Boone only realized he could sing in his last year of school. 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
0: 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Sabrina Carpenter's coming up next on Spin.
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3: M50 Southbound is busy between Junction 15 Carrick Mines and Junction 5 Bray North on the M11. Old Cabra Road outbound is backed up between Hannan's Corner and Cabra Cross, and Phibsa Road northbound is packed from Constitution Hill to Roadworks at Hart's Corner.
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1: Oh, I know. Boy, oh boy. Or barely awake. Paddle to the metal. Oh, man. I should do this for a living.
0: It feels good to be Boatu. It feels good to Geico.

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You're hanging out with the Imran Spin. And Siobhan was our latest winner of the cash machine. And you know it doesn't stay empty for long. The details on the new amount are coming up

0: Imagine you flew home from Australia. You enter the cash machine on a whim, and then you get that call from Barry Dunn. 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
16: 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The organisation deals with reports of racism, xenophobia, child abuse material or child exploitation material. Mick Moran is the CEO of Hotline.ie.
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0: Katie, here's what's happening. People aged under 25 accounted for almost half of all cases at sexual assault treatment units last year. School or third level students represented almost a third. That's according to the HSE's annual report. Professor Maeve Ogan says it's important as a society that we confront inappropriate behaviour.
1: Call out unacceptable behaviour. It's important that none of us are bystanders. So if we hear unacceptable behaviour or we see unacceptable behaviour, that we actually call that out to try and prevent this.
0: There's more calls for stronger enforcement of laws for e-scooters. Last weekend, almost half of ICU beds in Temple Street were occupied with children injured by the scooters. Health Minister Jennifer Carroll McNeill says some scheduled long-term surgeries are being postponed in order to treat emergency e-scooter accidents.
2: I think a big part of it is a broad societal understanding of quite how dangerous they can be and what it looks like to have a child with an acquired brain injury in intensive care in Temple Street.
0: The EU says Meta's addictive design encourages compulsive use among young users.
3: Our investigation shows that Meta has not properly assessed these risks, nor offered and put in place effective mitigation measures. There is no effective screen time management tool, no effective awareness-raising measures.
0: That's the Commission's spokesperson, Tomé Renier. After an investigation, the Commission's issued a preliminary finding that Facebook and Instagram are in breach of the Digital Services Act and they could face a fine. A spokesperson for the company says it disagrees with the findings. A Ryanair flight's made an emergency landing after it's reported a passenger was partially sucked out of a window. It happened this morning just after takeoff from Greece when a piece of an engine broke off and smashed into the window, causing the cabin to decompress. Travel journalist Owen Corey says the man suffered a neck injury.
4: This person was sitting beside the window. He was almost, well, he wasn't almost sucked out, but he suffered friction and apparently is being treated for a neck injury as well.
0: And Disney's live-action Moana movie has opened in cinemas, but it's not exactly received the kindest reception. Critics have labelled it dismal and dull, while the I newspaper says it's everything that's wrong with Disney.
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0: Starting with some World Cup news, France striker Kylian Mbappe is confident he'll be fit for their World Cup semi-final next week. He picked up a minor ankle injury in last night's 2-0 win over Morocco in Boston. Tonight, Spain play Belgium in the second quarter-final for the chance to face France in the last four. Elsewhere, Dundalk boss Kieran Kilduff says they'll need all 3 points in tonight's match with Drogheda in the Premier Division of the SSE Artricity League. Drogheda come into the game without a victory in their last 8 matches, while Waterford will look to maintain their recent strong form when they welcome St. Pat's to the RSC. Download the Go Loud app now, your new home for Off the Ball.
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8: Hey, it's Jess, and don't Love Islander star Tina has revealed that there was an explosive villa row that never aired. During an appearance on Spill with Will podcast, Tina recalled that Aiden's brother Cav and his partner Jazz started arguing about her relationship with Aiden.
9: So basically, Jasmine started arguing with Cav because she had my back and Cav was having Aiden's back. They argued a bit. The full villa was blown up that night.
8: And back inside the villa tonight, Snog, Marry, Pie, it's returning. The challenge sees each of the Islanders picking one castmate to share a kiss with, one to marry, and one to hit in the face with a pie topped with whipped cream. And Dermot Kennedy is getting ready to take over the Aviva Stadium this weekend. He'll be supported by Dublin singer-songwriter Aaron Rowe, who has just returned from being on tour with Ed Sheeran. I caught up with Aaron to have a chat about how he got started in music and what advice he would have for aspiring singers.
10: For 12 years playing in pubs, doing nearly every night of the week. Did that for forever. I felt like, yeah, it just became my whole life. from the age of 16. Yeah, I never really knew anything else. I never had another job, only ever played gigs. Your biggest strength is your individuality. Embrace that and be yourself. That is that's your biggest strength.
8: Aaron has announced his own tour today with dates in the UK and Ireland this November. For all the hottest trending stories, add Spin to your socials.
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18: 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I'm Ev Wild. Welcome. 2 hours live in the...

0: Belters Only and Fisher to come. This is Superstar, mashed up with a bit of Feel My Needs on the Friday Night Residency. I'm Ev Wild. Happy Friday, everyone.
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1: 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Oh, man. 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
1: 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I'm Ev Wild. 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

0: remix of I'm Not Alone, the 2019 remix. If you're enjoying the show, do let me know over on Instagram. We're 10 years of dance tracks doing it right here in the Friday Night Residency tonight. Happy Friday. I'm Ev Wild.
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16: Hello, welcome along to this evening's show. As always, a massive shout to Ev Wild for kickstarting the evening with the Friday Night Residency. He, of course, is back in the mix next Friday from 6 p.m. and it's Marty here checking in the mix right up until 10 p.m. Then if you love your R&B and hip hop, DJ Ahmed, he'll sort out all those needs into the early hours of Saturday morning. Got a live recorded set from O Beach on Monday I played, but in the meantime, let's kick off the show with Yugal, Moving to the Sun.

New from Steve Tosi, his take on Mojo's Lady. That one sounding so, so fresh. It's Marty here with you in the mix. Time for something brand new released today. Courtesy of Joel Curry. You're going to love it. This is called Whisper in the mix here on Spin.

It's got to be one of the biggest collaborations of the year. Brazilian DJ and producer A-Lock, he's one of the top DJs in the world, teaming up with one of the top artists of all time, Jennifer Lopez, for Everything's Fine. That is so, so good. In the meantime, let's blend something in brand new from Josh Baker. I watched his set with Kedema there from Coachella the other day. It was so, so good. A little back-to-back with Prospa on that one as well. If you haven't seen it and you love your house music, it is definitely worth checking out. You got Poppy Bascombe on this one as well. Like I said, it's brand new, and this is called My Place, and it's playing in the mix right here on Spin.

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0: Cross Ireland on Spin. Marty is in the mix.

Marty here with you in the mix, soundtracking your Friday night. If you love your R&B and hip-hop, DJ Ahmed checking in just after 10 o'clock and coming up just after 9 as well. I was playing in O Beach last Sunday. I recorded the set. We're going to play that for you, like I said, right after 9 o'clock. In the meantime, blending in one of my favorite releases of the year, Milky and Mallgrab with Just The Way You Are. They released it. It was a banger. David Guetta got his hands on it and made it just a little bit

Obsessed isn't the word. The latest of Nathan Daw, that one is called Cola. I'm already here with you in the mix, soundtracking your Friday night. We do have DJ Ahmed on the way a little bit later on. However, last Sunday, I got to make my debut at O Beach. Shouts to Sin Events for having me. What a spot. It was my first time actually ever being at O Beach. Never mind my first time ever playing it. Excited to go back there for sure. If you've ever been, you'd know what a vibe that pool party.

0: absolutely is. So we recorded the set. We're going to get that on for you literally in the next 5 minutes. But first, getting on my latest track with Jessica Brett. This one is called When You're High, and it's playing in the mix right here on Spin.
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Marty here with you in the mix. Last Sunday, I was playing in O Beach during the day. We recorded the set, and that's what we're in the middle of right now. Zillionaire and Calvo on the edit there of Don't You from the Pussycat Dolls into Sweat. Karen Harding and Majestic versus Temperature on Spin.

0: Burnout on the remix and Memories from David Guetta, Kid Cudi. It's Marty here with you, bringing you through this weekend's featured live set brought to you from O Beach. I was there last Sunday. This is the set that we did during the day, and we continue with this set next here on Spin.
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just joined us, it's Marty here with you, bringing you through this weekend's featured live recorded set. This weekend, we're going back to last Sunday when I was playing in O Beach in Ibiza, and that's the set we're delivering to you right now with a little mashup, MK17 versus Piano from Eric Prydz on

Ozzy and High on Me. It's Marty here with you, soundtracking your evening, bringing you through this weekend's current featured set. We do it every single weekend. I try to bring you one of my sets from over the course of the last 7 days. And this weekend, we're doing O Beach from Ibiza last Sunday, including this gem from Oliver Heldens, his remix of Mojo's Lady. And it's in the mix right here on Spin.

0: Burner and his remix of Armin van Helden's I Want You Or So. That's all we got time for this evening. A little reminder, by the way, if you like what you heard, which was this weekend's featured live set. We went back to Sunday last week when I was in O Beach in Ibiza. As always, we're going to get this stuff back up on Mixcloud. I took a little bit of a break from it. I was getting a little bit lazy. I had a couple of people reach out and say, hey, where are the updated mixes? We're back on it. So after the weekend, you'll find it up on Mixcloud.com/Marty Guilfoyle. If you love your R&B and hip hop, you're going to love what's on the way. DJ Ahmed, he's in the mix, bringing you into the early hours of Saturday morning. And I'll chat to you in the mix again tomorrow. Come on, we got this. Again tomorrow. There we go. I've got one job, and that's to speak English to you. And we're after messing it up. I'm back tomorrow from 6 p.m. Enjoy DJ Ahmed. He's on the way. Have a good weekend.
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turn the volume to the max. 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
9: 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You're playing across the Go Loud network of stations. 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The cash machine, it will randomly select a number. It could be you that we're belling. All you got to do is answer within 5 rings. Tell us the prize amount and that cash, it is all yours. €250,000. Yes, it is €250,000. Text Spin to 57557. That is texting Spin to 57557. 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Kicking it off with Slate.

0: Landu brainstorms boat names for the boat he hopes to own.
1: How about Fishful Thinking? Nah, too cute. C'est la vie?
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0: BoatU has a boat covered by Geico, with added 24/7 access to the largest towing fleet on the water. He has the confidence to spend more time on an actual boat.
1: Fantastic voyage? Now we're getting somewhere.
0: Plus, Geico can help BoatU cover what's on board, too.
1: Oh, I know. Boy, oh boy. Or barely awake. Paddle to the metal. Oh, man. I should do this for a living.
0: It feels good to be BoatU. It feels good to Geico.

Axel Knox on Summer's number one hit music station. You're hanging out with Emer on Spin, and I am convinced they added this song into the playlist just for me. It's brand new from Ella Langley. It's To Be Her.

0: Nelson on Spin. We haven't seen any pictures from her wedding, and it's just been revealed that all of her guests got their phones taken off them before they went into the venue. I can't stand the anticipation right now. Tay-Tay's coming up next on Spin.
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